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1: Joel Stransky, thank you very much for popping in.
2: Martin, it's a pleasure. 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
1: Being an absolute South African legend and a sports superstar, you must have been invited to probably thousands of events around about now. What is the strangest invite you've ever received? Have you ever found yourself at a place or an event where you thought to yourself, Joel,
3: what is happening?
1: What is happening?
2: My wife will kill me for telling this story.
1: I like it already.
2: She used to do a charity lunch and she said to me, ladies only, okay. The city, you would have loved it.
3: Yes.
2: It was wild and hectic. So she said to me before the first one, won't you just arrange one or two celebs and come to my charity lunch?
3: Yes.
2: So I got like a few of my rugby mates, a couple of my football mates. We arrived there. Within about an hour, she had us standing on barrels, stripping and taking our clothes off.
3: That's what I'm talking about.
4: She's amazing. Yeah.
3: Should we organize another ladies' lunch?
2: I think when I got home, I had a 200 rand note in my undies still.
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1: It's the best of breakfast with Martin Bester.
2: So, jy sit ek gelag, mense. Now, I'm doom scrolling.
3: Yeah.
2: And I this video comes up of this auntie, South African, who bought herself teeth.
3: Okay.
2: From one of these import sites.
3: Right. Okay.
2: Het jy geweet jy kan goedkoop tande koop?
3: Do you mean like dentures?
2: Yeah.
3: Oh. But
2: you put it, so if you're missing teeth and stuff, like dentures.
3: Oh, got you. Okay.
2: So you can buy it online.
3: Right.
2: And they send it in from another country. Have you seen that?
3: I have not seen.
4: They mail them.
2: They mail them, I swear. It is crazy what people get from other countries these days.
3: Yeah.
2: And of course, sometimes the teeth fit and sometimes
3: they don't. No.
2: I was so hard gelachen, man. They made it all. A whole episode on a TikTok about die tanden wat zijn besteld het van, and then I now go read further because now I'm on that reel.
3: Yes.
2: Right? So now you're going down there. People get all kinds of procedures in inverted commas that they just import these days, and you think to yourself, surely there must be some doctor's advice when it comes to stuff like this.
3: Yeah, I would think you would need medical assistance when it comes to importing things you can put on your body or use on your body or that kind of stuff.
2: But now also people going to other countries to get surgeries and procedures and stuff. And that's why this morning wanted to just set the record straight. And our guest in studio is Dr. Dion. Lekker om jou te sien. Bye-bye, dankie te hier, soos.
5: Selfde, bye, dankie vir julle.
2: What is this story about people going overseas? I mean, in South Africa, we have amazing surgeons.
5: Well, I think in the realm of cosmetic surgery, that I practice locally, I've been giving some thought as to what that reason would be. And I think I've come down to two main reasons. One is a cost incentive.
3: Mm-hmm.
5: It is cheaper or more, let me say, financially
2: better
5: for a patient to undergo the same type of procedure. Let's talk about maybe contouring around the trunk, between everything between your neck and your pelvis, so all around the waist, the upper back, the love handles, the tummy.
2: Without getting too detailed, yes. What is contouring?
5: So contouring refers to surgery where we improve really on or try to improve and enhance the shape of the body.
3: So you're going
5: to
3: snatch that waist, Martin. Oh. They snatch
5: at the
3: you.
5: Waist.
3: Yeah.
2: Okay.
5: The hourglass figure, typically for a woman, a V shape for a man.
3: Mm-hmm.
5: For a male, that's very stereotypical, but generalized concept. And it involves two big procedures. One being liposuction, where we make tiny incisions, get the fat from underneath, where the fatty pockets are, the unwanted fatty pockets are, that you want to contour, and then excess skin, where that's more for an excision procedure. Excision means to cut away, like a tummy tuck.
3: Yeah.
5: So most patients with multiple pregnancies, weight fluctuations, would either have, let's say, fatty pockets in unwanted areas.
2: That you want fatty contour, pocket.
5: And then, no one likes a fatty pocket. And then, or excess skin, crepey, stretch marky skin.
6: It wakes me up in the morning. It makes me feel good as I drive to work. Happy, uplifted. I can conquer everything.
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1: Do you know what? 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
1: Joel Stransky, thank you very much for popping in.
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1: Being an absolute South African legend and a sports superstar, you must have been invited to probably thousands of events around about now. What is the strangest invite you've ever received? 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
2: 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We arrived there. 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

DJ Snake, Bob Paula Sunshine, Paradise, native of Jackal FM. It has just gone 4 a.m. Music coming up by Mary Mary, Alex Warren, TLC, Ed Sheeran, Liana May. All for you. Good morning.

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0: Lorraine Tattoo, Liane Mae, en gaan jou van vanavond. It's your imperfect TLC, No Scrubs, Alex Warren, Fever Dream. BTS Swim, Ellie Goulding, Love Me Like You Do, op pad voor jou, maar voor ik daaruit kom. 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

0: Will you learn to survive? 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
0: 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If you're wondering where the real vibe is tonight, ek praat van vanavond, vrijdag, let's go. Pull through to Prison Break Market, San Quentin, because you and I already know, the place does not miss. From 4 p.m. from 4 uur af, 4 p.m. right through till midnight, you get good food, good people, crazy energy, and the perfect soundtrack to your Friday night. And trust me, the lineup is looking dangerous. Gevaarlik tonight, you're hanging out with DJ Jazzy, Tabiso Kambula, Mac Rapopoli, myself, Rob Forbes, and just when you think it can't even get better, surprise act. DJ Zinkler will also be in the building. So whether you're coming for the music, the drinks, the market vibes, or just to dance a little harder, then please, Prison Break is the move tonight. Tell your people, bring your people, and come make memories with us from 4 p.m. till midnight at Prison Break Market. It's not just a market, it's a whole vibe. And although it is the finale, the last celebration of your feel-good tour.
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The River of Dreams. Avec mes équipes de Ariana Grande, Love Me Harder, Ella, coming up with Choosing Texas. Okay, Tate. 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Wat is grit on it? Dis nou Tate. It's time for us to have fun. It's time for us to have some fun. Is jy gereed vir die raaisel? 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It goes like this morning. Hoe ryker jy is, hoe ligter word ek. 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Wat is ek? The richer you are, the lighter I become. The poorer you are, the heavier I feel. Yet, nobody can hold me forever. What am I? All right, so your Friday is already sorted. That's the kind of song that's coming up that makes you smile before the chorus even drops. Whether you're driving home, getting ready for the night, or just trying to shake off a long week. Now, this artist, okay, understood the assignment. Good vibes only. So today, no stress, no drama, just good music, good people, and that let's dance little energy. So I want you to turn it up loud. In fact, you know what? While you're at it, sing the wrong lyrics proudly and let the weekend begin. This is your Friday feel-good song.

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0: Dis musiek van Ross, Days, Ben Rodriguez, Homesick, performing this Saturday at Loftus Versveld. Also Beyonce, Texas Hold'em. Okay, Dema, hoor nou hierdie story. If your Friday plans look boring, ek en jy gaan dit nou onmiddellik regmaak. Okay, so Prison Break Market is where the city comes alive tonight. That's from 4 p.m. Robin Ross broadcasting live from there till midnight. Yes, we are there. You're getting the perfect mix of music, food, drinks, and that energy you can't really explain. You just have to experience it. And the soundtrack tonight, ooh, luister, ek kan nie wag nie. Absolutely stacked on the lineup. DJ Jazzy's pulling up. Tabiso Kambule is in the mix. Myself, Mac Rabapali, bringing the heat. I'll be there. Rob Forbes is locked in. And because we like surprises, even better, DJ Zintler will also touch the decks tonight. This isn't the kind of place where you stand around checking your phone. Nee, sit at een kant, man. Jy klaar jou oor bestel. Jy is nou daar vir lekker tyd. This is where you lose track of time, bump into good people, and suddenly your one drink turns into a whole movie. Letterlik, a fleek. So, grab your crew, wear something fly with a touch of 80s, and meet us tonight. Fanant! Hey, meet us tonight at Prison Break Market, San Quentin. The vibes are waiting for you. Gaan loer 'n bietjie daar op ons sosiale media. Die kaartjies is nou beskikbaar. Actually, you know what? Listen to this.
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0: 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Ek sien jou vanavond by Prison Break, San Quentin, Johannesburg. 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Harties, ek sien julle Saterdag. 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Ek en Lofi, lekker show pad vir jou. And then Sunday, Potstown Hazelwood. 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
9: Pretoria begin die naweek met 'n maksimum van 25 grade, Johannesburg op na 23 en Mbombela 28.
10: Goeiemôre, ek bly hier en daar's 'n son op 40 op die R25 Wes. Dis by die Kololies Wisselaar.
11: In your sport, Yannick Sinner's 30-match winning run comes to an abrupt end in the second round of the French Open and a massive injury setback for the box ahead of the international season.
9: Ons begin in die hoofstad waar die polisie ondersoek geloods het na die ontploffing in Woolworths in die Menlyn winkelsentrum vroeg gisteroggend. 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
12: It's all hands on deck. The medics are on site. We are so grateful that there are community members that have come to assist.
9: Die polisie se patologiese dienste was ook op die toneel, maar geen verdere inligting is nog bekend gemaak oor enige moontlike sterftes of beserings nie. 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
9: Vandag is die eerste in 3 jaar wat Suid-Afrika 'n rentekoers verhoging sien, nadat die Reservebank gister sy beleidskoers met 25 basispunte opgestoot het. 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
14: Working middle class families have felt the pain of subsequent taxi and bus fare increases, as well as above inflation electricity tariff hikes. Most workers are drowning in debt and borrowing simply to buy food, electricity and transport, and service on affordable debt levels. Those fortunate to have jobs support 7 relatives on average. Many workers spend up to 40% of their already meager wages on transport.
9: Intussen is die olieprys vanoggend nog laer met die hoop onder internasionale beleggers van 'n moontlike vredesooreenkoms tussen Amerika en Iran. 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
5: Welcome to your Friday morning. Yeah, it was a great time in Sun City. We're back. Welcome to Friday. Friday is my day. Ek wil bitter graag van jou hoor volgend, especially if you've never sent us a Friday is my day message. Something must excite you this weekend. Drop us a voice note on 084 850 0942. Glad I got you out of that place.
18: I don't know if I agree with you, because when we were sitting there and the sun is coming up, I was like, oh, this is the studio we need. This is exactly what we need.
5: It was pretty, guys.
19: Yeah. So pretty.
5: Yeah. I mean, this N1, let me tell you.
19: Hey.
5: It's a fine view as well.
18: It is.
19: Sun comes up.
5: But not quite. Not exactly the same.
18: Where is the blue crane that's going to walk past our studio right now?
5: There was an actual, do you know how rare it is to see a bird like that? Nevertheless, never mind, up close.
18: Yeah.
5: Do you have any idea?
18: I didn't realize that.
5: Yeah.
19: So apparently that blue crane has a name. One of the people on social media, I think it was on our Instagram.
5: Lucky?
19: Yes, saying, was it Lucky?
5: No, I'm saying the bird must be.
19: I can't remember the name, but she noted that, the bird is still there entertaining guests.
5: Yeah. It's so unlikely to see a blue crane.
18: It was just phenomenal.
5: And to see it right up close. you know, at the outside broadcast.
18: Yeah.
19: Looked like it was chasing Dan Nickel down.
5: It loved the show.
18: I did. It stayed.
5: Got a little vox pop from it. So, glad for you. I also want to catch up with Leon to see how the rest of the day was.
18: Oh, yeah.
5: Don't know what I'm talking about. Is the we were broadcasting live from the APSA Charity Golf and Paddle Day yesterday, and Leon Spies, the organizer, went on air and said, all the funds raised from that day goes towards Good Morning Angels. We have vested interest. Let me tell you, I need to know how much they raised. So we'll catch up with them. Friday's my day. It's the last day for someone to, you have to win 40,000 Rand. Do me a favor, win 40,000 Rand for the secret sound. Are you in? I'll tell you more about Friday Live coming up. Good morning.

0: in die oggende. 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

0: Billie Eilish now, Birds of a Feather. So, Friday Live today. I'm very excited. Anaya Sounds.
1: Yes.
0: That's what she calls herself. We met her at Krugersdorp High School, KHS, a couple of weeks ago during our Feel Good tour. And she was just so brilliant. And had to invite her in for a Friday Live. I love it how it all works out. You know, we love ourselves a Friday Live. For many years now, I love discovering new talent on the show. Obviously, hanging with the talent we know. And in this case, definitely an uprising star, up-and-coming star. She's only 16 years old, great voice, great singer. And she's going to come in and sing. Apparently, she's chosen one of those big power ballads.
1: Oh, really?
0: Like one of those big ones.
1: I can't wait to see her do that.
0: Because she can.
2: Yeah. Yes, she can. She can pull that off.
0: I have another surprise invite for her.
1: Okay.
0: Don't know if she's going to take it, but let's see. Let's see what's going to happen this morning. So, okay, we want to know how much money they raised. I'm going to start with that. I'm obviously going to start with how was the day.
1: Yeah. How are you?
0: We catch up with Leon Species, the organizer of the ABSA Charity Golf and Paddle Day at Sun City yesterday in the Lost City. And he promised on air that all the funds raised there will come to us here at Good Morning Angels. How freaking cool is that?

0: Go Belle!
1: Yes, ek kan nie wag om jou daar te sien nie. Het jy al jou kaartjie? Dis 'n kwart eindstryd. Wou ook aan Bullet teen Munster. Get in, maak hom vol.
2: Friday is my day because today is my last day at the current company I'm working. 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
3: Oh, that's awesome. 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
1: Congratulations.
4: Friday is my day because Yeburn is turning 13 on Sunday. Teenager loading. Ah. Happy birthday, my baby. Mommy loves you so much.
1: Yeburn. Hey, geluk.
5: Friday is my day because I sit in New Zealand and it's already end of the day where you in South Africa only have to start your day. And on Monday is a public holiday. So Friday is my day.
1: Yes, jy geniet hom. Jy kan al klaar 'n kou enetjie geniet.
6: Yeah, it's almost tomorrow.
1: Yeah. But then again, so do we.
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13: Jacaranda Newswatch traffic in 90 seconds.
3: We're dealing with a stationary vehicle on the N1 southbound Winnie Mandela Drive, and then, of course,

0: Goldwoche. Keep on driving. Jacaranda Newswatch traffic in 90 seconds.
1: We're dealing with a stationary vehicle on the N1 southbound, Winnie Mandela Drive, and then, of course, the roadworks on the N3 southbound are heading towards Van Buren, causing a little bit of delays this morning. That's it from me this morning. Well, for now, more traffic with me. Yeah, hey. That's it.
2: Oh, good start.
1: It's a good Friday. More traffic with me, Felicity Rican, in about 10 minutes.
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0: plekke op Jacker en FM. Ses 24, so ja, gisteroggend was ons by die mooie Sun City gewees. Ons is uitgenooi deur APSA. Hulle het hulle jaarlikse goedwilligheidsgolfdag paddle by gesit, and then Leon Spies, the organizer, went on air and said, you know what, the money we raised today will go towards Good Morning Angels. Oh, yes!
1: Yeah.
0: That's feel good right there. Let's catch up and find out how the day went. More Leon, hoe gaan met jou? Excuse daar, as jy, hoe lyk het al, Leon?
2: Baie goed met jou, Maarten.
0: 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Was seker 'n lang dag gewees?
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0: So the big question, Leon, it is a charity golf day, so it's fair to ask, how much did you raise?
2: Martin, I've got great news. The support was really phenomenal. People were so generous, especially at our auction last night.
0: Ah.
2: We didn't see this coming.

0: but we've managed to raise 3 million rand.
1: What?
2: That's incredible.
1: Wow. What now?
0: Yeah.
1: 3
0: yeah,
1: million.
0: 3 million.
2: You completely overshot.
0: It's going to be 2.
2: Yes.
1: Yeah. Yeah, so that's 1 million more than you targeted for. And I thought 2 million, that is a very, very, very challenging target. And you said, hold on, hold my golf ball, watch this move. 3 million. That is, Leon, and I think you know that it's in good hands. There are so many people who reach out to us, so many South Africans that are in need. We are going to do our best to help as many with that extra 3 million from you. Thank you.
0: It's only a pleasure, yeah. It's only a pleasure. And you guys must continue to do what you do, yeah.
1: What a beautiful story. Sure. We love it. Say if you're on a big WhatsApp group with everybody who contributed to the day, from all of us here at Jacaranda FM, from everybody who knows Good Morning Angels, just a big, beautiful, feel-good thank you.
0: Will do. Thank you so much, Martin.
1: Geniet die res van die dag. Jy verdien baie rus.
0: Baie
1: dankie, Leon. Bye-bye, weer. Cheers.
0: Dankie, julle. Goed, bye-bye.
1: Oh, their target was 2 million, and I honestly thought, so if they come even close to it, it's a whole lot of money, and we'll take it, obviously, and be so grateful. 3 million rand.
2: 3 million.
1: That auction last night, I was geloofing.
2: Yeah.
1: That is massive. Every single person who supported the ABSA Charity Golf and Paddle Day 2026 at Sun City, a big purple thank you. Bye, bye, bye, donkey.
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0: Ireland. 3 million rand towards Good Morning Angels. If that's not a reason to celebrate tonight, then I don't know. And you know what? There just so happens to be a party with amazing D-Day lineup. I'll tell you more about that because I want to see you there. We're definitely going. 6:30 on a Friday morning, you're like...
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4: It's a fine and cool start to the weekend. To warm in places over Gauteng, Mpumalanga, Limpopo in the northwest. Expect isolated showers over the Mpumalanga escarpment and the southern parts of the low veld. Pretoria today up to 25 degrees. Joburg 23. Mpumalanga 28. Emalahleni 22. Polokwane 24. Rustenburg up to 26.
5: There's been a collision on the N1 southbound at Rancho Road.
4: More than 100 shacks were affected in last night's fire at the Plastic View informal settlement east of Pretoria. Tshwane Emergency Services say there are no reports of any injuries or fatalities. And a Kenyan rights group has filed a court petition against plans to establish an Ebola quarantine center for U.S. nationals in Kenya. Washington is building the facility in Kenya for U.S. citizens to quarantine after leaving the DRC, which is battling a major outbreak of Ebola. But the rights group argues the center is being established in total secrecy. And with that, we look at our business news. It's the first morning in 3 years that South Africa has a hike in the interest rates after the Reserve Bank raised its policy rate by 25 basis points yesterday. This will push the prime rate to 10.5%. South Africa has now joined a handful of other emerging market countries where rates policies have also been tightened since the start of the Iran war. Reserve Bank Governor Lesetša Ganyaga said yesterday they foresee inflation of 4.4% this year, higher than the previous forecast of 3.7%. International oil prices meanwhile receded through the night and Asian stocks markets surged, boosted by optimism that the US and Iran will reach a deal to end the war that has hobbled global energy supplies. Looking at our financial indicators this morning, a stronger rand, the dollar at 16 rand 24, a euro 18 rand 90, a pound 21 rand 81 cents. Gold at $4,499.84 per fine ounce, and the lower Brent crude price now trading at $92.63 per barrel. I'm Khada D'Souza, back with more news at 7.
6: Jacaranda Newswatch Sport.
7: Oh, I am the bearer of bad news, so let's get that out of the way. First, Springbok forward Kwagga Smith, he's been ruled out of the rest of the year. He suffered a serious knee injury while playing for the Shizuoka Blue Revs against the Cannon Eagles. And according to reports in Japan, he faces 6 months on the sidelines. And what makes it particularly bad news is he's joining a growing list of Springbok injuries that include Archia Sneeman, Eben Etzebeth, flanks Peter Steph Dutoy and Dion Fourie, scrum half Kobus Reinach and Morne van der Berg. And we're just weeks away from the start of the international season. Well, on the field, it will be do or die for the Vodacom Bulls, Stormers and Lions in the quarterfinals of the URC as they look to advance to the top four of the tournament. The Bulls will be the first of the local teams to take to the field. That's against Munster at 1 o'clock, as we've said. So if you are around, make sure you grab your tickets. There'll be plenty to see, plenty of entertainment as well before and after. There'll also be a big screen. So if you want to stay, you can stay for the second match of Saturday, which will be the Stormers who line up against Cardiff and Cape Town. That's a 3:30 kickoff. And it's also the second and success successive outing between the sides. The Lions then will have their work cut out against Leinster in Dublin at 9 o'clock in their first ever URC playoff match. If you're wondering about the overall log, it's the Glasgow Warriors and Leinster who have the inside lane to hosting the semi-finals if they win this weekend. That's because they finished in the top two in the standings. But the Stormers and Vodacom Bulls will be watching closely. If those two, the Warriors and Leinster, slip up, the Capetonians and the Boys in Blue could find themselves hosting semi-finals, which we certainly hope they will. Regular captain Riley Norton is back in the Junior Springbok starting 15 for their final Under-20 International Series encounter against Georgia Under-20s. It's in Stellenbosch tomorrow at Vol Roos Gymnasium's Mark Otter Stadium, and that's at 2:30. After that, Chile will face Fiji from 4:30. Both matches will be broadcast live on YouTube. Big one for Bafana Bafana fans. It's their send-off match. They'll host Nicaragua at Orlando Stadium tonight. It's a FIFA, like I say, World Cup send-off match. We're not expecting to see the best team play, and maybe an opportunity for the coach to see the guys on the fringes and how they will go. Kickoff is at 6 o'clock. And massive news from the French Open. Yannick Sinner succumbing to illness, and a remarkable performance by Juan Manuel Cherundolo. He's crashed out of the French Open, and that blows the tournament wide open. Sinner took a medical timeout. He complained of feeling dizzy and left a sweltering court for treatment. But after returning, he slipped to a 3-6, 2-6, 7-5, 6-1, 6-1 second round loss to the world number 56. World number one on the women's draw, Aryna Sabalenka survived a similar fate. She managed to beat Elisa Jacquemont and also through our reigning champion Coco Gauff, Naomi Osaka, and 6th seed Amanda Anisimova. I'm Kola Njinga, and that's your Jack of Sports.
0: It's very dramatic, Kola. He succumbed into illness.
7: Yeah. He succumbed, yes.
8: It's also quite Victorian. Nice. Oh, he succumbed into illness. Oh, dear.
0: Minus if we get the flu or cold this winter. Yeah. He succumbed into illness. Ek wil gou gesê het, soos Kola genoem het, daar gaan gekeier word voor die game, môre by Loftus.
8: Ja.
0: Na die game, en terwyl ons keier na die game, kan ons ook die Stormers op die groot skerm kyk.
8: Dis die plan, ja.
0: Gaan een lekker groot VURC naweek wees. Am I excited? Can you tell?
7: Yeah.
0: Yes. Lekker en die weer in Pretoria. Hoe sou Marcel Kutsie sê? Dit gaan goed wees. Dit gaan lekker
7: wees. We won't succumb to the wind.
0: No. Let's put it that way.

0: minutes. Right. Listen, yeah. So the school kids brought it on Tuesday, hey?
1: Halpencar College said, hi, we're here. We think an 11 is what this family fun quiz should be. The goal.
2: The standard.
1: The standard.
0: Chase that, will you? It's the Ford family quiz. And you've got to chase 11. You've got 11 questions right in 30 seconds. Been done. In actual fact, I think our record was, if I think now, was it 12 or something?
1: It was a 12. It was many months ago, though, if not longer.
0: You can do it still. No. If you win the week, you get an extra 5,000 rand. You also go into the draw for that amazing getaway prize.
1: Yes, a little micro adventure taking place where you've got access to the Ford Territory for the duration of the weekend. It's a 2-night stay at a beautiful African camp destination in like a boutique, like glamping situation. There is meals involved. It's going to be amazing. And of course, it is for a family of four.
0: Klink vir my goed, as jy wil inskryf, dan stuur jy Ford in jou naam na 084-850-0942. 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
0: Let's go to Boksburg. Goeiemôre, Nicoleen. Good morning. How are you, Janet?
6: Good morning. Good to see you.
7: Hello, Martin.
0: Hello, family. How are you all?
7: Good, thank you.
6: Good, thank you.
0: Nicoleen, who's part of your family this morning? Who's in the car?
6: It is myself, Tianu, my oldest, AJ, middle child, and our little daughter, Kayla.
0: Great stuff. The Dixeras from Boksburg. You are going to go chase an 11.
6: Oh, no pressure.
0: No pressure. We think you can do it.
1: I have no doubt.
2: Yeah, go for it.
0: We have faith in you, Nicoleen and the gang from Boksburg this morning. Are you ready? 30 seconds on the clock. General knowledge questions. You've got 1,000 rand already. You're playing for another 5,000 and also for possibly that amazing micro experience, they call it. Getaway, including the Ford Territory. Are you ready?
6: We are.
0: Clapping already. Oh, wait. Yeah. What is the most common eye color in the world?
6: Brown.
0: What does the M stand for in the word FOMO?
6: Missing.
0: Which fish can give you an electric shock?
6: Electric eel.
0: Who's our Springbok rugby captain?
6: Rashi.
0: How many legs does a spider have?
6: Eight.
0: What does KO stand for in boxing?
6: Knockout.
0: What's the capital of Japan?
6: Tokyo.
0: What's the currency of South Africa?
6: Rain.
0: Complete the sentence. The truth shall set you
6: free.
0: What's it? You're not going to get through that one. Whoa. Just to tell me again, what was your answer? Who's our Springbok rugby captain?
8: Siya
0: Kulisi. Okay, you got Siya Kulisi.
1: Yes, you did.
0: Good job.
1: Texeras, you guys did
2: what?
1: So good.
2: Yeah, like,
0: what?
2: Really?
1: They got a 10. Oh. It was so close. I was like,
0: So
1: good.
0: And I'm sure you would have gotten the next one as well. What's the tallest mountain in the world?
8: Mount Everest.
0: You see. Yeah. Nevertheless, you get your 1,000 rand and you also get your shout out. Who gets the shout out?
6: Awesome. I'll do the shout out. The kids have asked me to. And it's a shout out to Logical Westwood, as well as all our family and friends listening and that love us dearly.
0: Cheers, Nicoleen and fam. Bye.
6: Thanks.
8: Bye.
6: Bye.
0: I love the hiss in that car. All right, if you want to play on Monday, drop me a quick WhatsApp, please. First word, Ford, with your name to 084-850-0942. Doesn't matter what your family looks like, you can play, and we'll play again Monday. Same time, same place.
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9: Arinal is daar vir jou gemeenskap, want ons is van jou gemeenskap. 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
3: Verkeer beweeg stadig in Johannesburg op die M1 Noord in die rigting van Empireweg. Dan is daar stilstaan van 'n voertuig op die N3 Suid by Van Beurenberg. 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

0: Mark and Mark. 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
1: Must but not stay. Hey, listen, tonight there's a big party happening. Oh, yes. Prison Break Market at the San Quentin venue.
2: That's correct.
1: Massive lineup. Yeah, we're talking about, it's the kind of the feel-good ending to our feel-good tour, which has just been a vibe so far. And the lineup is from DJ Rob Forbes to Tabisa Kumbule, who else? Mac Rapapali, DJ Angletap, Zintle, Jazzy D.
2: Oh, yeah.
1: I mean, are you excited? I'm getting a couple of Fridays, my days in that are definitely...
3: Hey team, it's Lenzo from Kalinanya. Friday's my day, especially this Friday, because I'm going to meet all of you legends at Prison Break Market tonight. Cannot wait. It's going to be epic.
1: That's lucky, my brother. We can't wait to meet you.
2: Coming from Kalinan. Yeah. Thank you, Lenzo.
1: All the way.
2: Yes.
1: That's how you do it. Yeah. There's tickets on our website, jacarandafm.com. Hanels, it's a biggie but again. You gotta dance harder.
2: Dress good, yes.
1: You dance gonna untrack for now. Lekker DJ lineup. It's a fat one.
4: Yeah.
1: And if you want to know more, you know, get your tickets, go and get them on jacarandafm.com.
4: While they are there.
1: While they are there. I don't even know if these four are. Go and have a look quickly.

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1: CP. 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
6: We got them all. 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We got the newlyweds with the potatoes stuck in their exhaust. We got the nervous parallel parkers, the precision drivers, the 4x4 heading for Croke's Corner right now. 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
8: Johannesburg up to 23, Pretoria 25, and Polokwane High of 24 degrees.
9: In Pretoria on Salma Mahlangu Drive southbound, there's queuing traffic towards the N4 highway.
10: In your sport, Lionel Messi will captain Argentina at the World Cup as the team was unveiled yesterday, and 44-year-old Serena Williams pushing to return to the court at Wimbledon.
8: We start in the east of Pretoria, where more than 100 shacks were affected in last night's fire at the Plastic View informal settlement. This was the second major fire that ripped through that area in less than a week.
11: No fatalities or casualties were reported. We are still going to do search and recovery after we're done with firefighting operations.
8: Tswane Emergency Services spokesperson Nana Khadebekeba says the cause of that fire has not yet been confirmed, but she is cautioning residents not to leave electrical appliances, open flames, candles, paraffin stoves and heating devices unattended. Tshwane, police are investigating the explosion early yesterday morning in the Woolworths in the Midland Shopping Centre. Shelving and food were damaged. Police say the unknown explosive device detonated on one of the store shelves while five packers were on duty in the store. There were no injuries and the store reopened yesterday afternoon. Police say a case of contravention of the Explosives Act is now being investigated. In Johannesburg, Mayor Dada Morero says there is progress in the cleaning up of the inner city.
12: We have now reclaimed one of the critical areas, which is Mall Street. It is also important to know that there are investors who have already been attempting to invest on Small Street, but they were derailed or pushed back by lawlessness there, and some of them have already indicated, especially the owners of the hotel, that they intend to build a student accommodation.
8: Morero responded to the High Court in Johannesburg's dismissal of an urgent application by the owners of Marble Towers in the CBD. The owners approached the court after the city started to demolish illegal and unsafe structures within and around that building. The ruling directs both parties to mediate within 20 days, while the city cannot demolish any structures without obtaining a separate court order. On to other news. It is the first morning in 3 years that South Africa has a hike in the interest rates after the Reserve Bank raised its policy rate by 25 basis points yesterday. This pushes the prime rate to 10.5%. Integrated Advice Product Head at FNB, Esther Koschke, calls on consumers to review our household budgets.
13: Limit unnecessary expenditure and be cautious about taking out new debt. Consumers who find themselves under financial pressure should engage with their bank as early as possible.
8: Meanwhile, the international oil price is lower, and that's with hopes on markets of a peace deal between the US and Iran. US Vice President J.D. Vance says there's been good progress, but negotiations are still battling with several sticking points. The deal would reportedly extend the ceasefire for 60 days and reopen the Strait of Hormuz. Brent crude is this morning trading at $92.55 per barrel. And because we are good people who share in other people's joy and victory, and we love a feel-good story on a Friday.
14: Oh, wow.
8: We'll tell you more about the man who won the biggest lotto jackpot so far this year.
14: Remember
8: you share?
14: Yes.
8: Etuba says it was a quick pick ticket bought at a retailer in Sandton City that earned the winner just over 100.6 million rand earlier this month. He has come forward. I can tell you he is an entrepreneur in the mining sector who says, because he's blessed to have a sustainable career, he plans on using the money to uplift others.
14: Nice.
8: The first thing he plans on doing is take his family for takeaway burgers.
14: Sure, so it's business as usual.
15: That's exactly what I was thinking.
14: 100 million is not going to change my diet. But good, saw that. And the fact that he actually wants to do good with that money. Mm. Man, aren't we lucky South Africans? Mm. That's amazing. It truly is.
15: Do you think he went back to Sandton because we made that announcement on air? We were talking about the person in Sandton who drew the ticket, remember?
14: Do you remember that?
15: Yes. Yeah.
14: Is it, that's the same person.
15: It's the same guy.
8: He did say that he never checked his numbers, but he heard.
15: See,
8: he does say he heard. That the ticket was bought.
15: It was actually, I knew
14: said
15: it. City. Yes.
14: I said it and bought a Checkers Hyper in Sandton City.
15: It was
8: and he also said the moment he heard it, he realized
14: that come
8: he's
14: with
8: sitting
14: it was us.
8: On
14: was
8: a
14: me.
8: Multi-million rand
14: Excuse
8: winning
14: me.
8: Jackpot
14: Look
8: ticket.
14: At this one trying to get in on the money
15: of course.
14: Now. I said it. It was us. No. I reminded him.
15: Okay, but will you share then?
14: I'll fight
15: you're
14: you on
15: share
14: this lady.
15: I can see.
16: You guys sound like South Africans who need to be uplifted.
15: Jeez. Will you share a little bit? Because he's going to share with you, obviously. He's going to be like, thank you to Martin Bester for making sure I checked my ticket. And then I'll just be there like.
16: I can just see him like dropping off burgers.
14: Oh, God. Listen.
15: Oh, you're actually not wrong.
14: Listen.
15: Stop it.
16: I can see.
15: You're not wrong.
14: Whoever you are, I'm glad that we could help. I did make it clear that it was a person bought to at Checkers in Sandton City. And you know what? Anybody who wins 100 million rand and is a good person like
15: that.
16: Yeah, that's great.
15: Deserved.
14: Very, very happy for you, my bud. So,
15: buddy. My bud.
14: Buddy.
15: Yeah, bestie.
14: Storm. Like my bra. Guys, on a serious note quickly. I'm not going to lie, but if I had a lot of money like that, I keep feeling that a very, very sorry and my heart goes out to the people in Plastic View.
8: Yeah.
14: It feels like we're not kind of paying enough attention to it. Mm. Maybe it's just me, but I want to say it now. It's horrible. It's a disaster.
15: Yes.
14: How many people lost their homes?
17: So last night, more than 100. And on Saturday, it was almost 60.
16: That's insane.
17: So, and it's cold and it's dark and it's winter.
15: And it's your home.
16: Yeah.
14: It's just, that's why people should not just give me all, you know, all that money, because I probably, I mean, if I had access, even thought of the huge amount we got earlier, we just need to do more and something for the people in Plasticview. Yeah. This is the second massive fire.
17: Yes, in 5 days.
14: Imagine that absolute devastation that's happening there. I just keep, and also there's so much happening in your news, Khada. This device that exploded in a grocery store. I also feel like we're not really focusing on that either.
17: Yes.
14: How does a device, who ontplof iets in die papwinkels laan, rak, en niemand het 'n antwoord vir ons nie, in this day and age?
17: Yeah.
14: You can Google the stuff. You can probably take a picture and ask AI and it'll tell you. How do they not know what it is?
17: It is an unknown explosive device.
14: No.
15: What is an unknown explosive device, though? What is that?
17: It's being investigated as part of the Contravention of the Explosives Act.
14: No, man.
17: So it's not...
14: Now is not a time to be vague.
17: Yeah.
14: Okay? Imagine that, Oak, if they said to him, you won 100 million somewhere in South Africa. No, they were specific.
17: One of the numbers may be.
14: An unidentified yacht.
17: Yes.
14: I mean, come on, this is all very...
16: Yeah, it's just one of those things I always wish government departments had learned, that if you keep quiet, we will speculate.
17: We will.
14: In this age...
16: We will.
14: ...of having access to technology that can tell you anything about anything. Anyway. No, because I was thinking, walking in the shop yesterday, I'm like... Should we be concerned?
15: Donkey.
14: Are we being targeted? Yeah. Who's been targeted?
15: Is it a great problem?
14: Because the last time I checked, my post toasties does not just explode.
17: Do you not get it all in the morning?
14: Mean so? Nee, Gerda. Okay, wat nou nog? Well, die party vanavond.
15: Ja.
14: Anaya is going to be on Friday Live
15: today.
14: That's
15: correct, ja.
14: I need to tell you more about a very special song and a collaboration. I need to give you 40,000 rand.
15: That's right, you have to.
14: I need to send you to the Maldives or onto the Robbers Rail or Mauritius or somewhere. It's a lot to do. Let's get going.

0: Sabrina Carpenter, happy Friday, everybody. Yes, Friday's my day. Why are you happy it's a Friday today? What makes you excited?
1: Friday is my day because I have been part of the Jacaranda family. I've been celebrating 40 years with them in spirit and online and telephonically, and I've enjoyed Friday is my day.
0: My name is Fanisa. Fanisa, I know that you've been part of our family for the longest time, and I appreciate it. We love you so, so much for that. Thank you very much.
2: And we love your messages.
0: Yes. Keep them coming.
3: Hey, Martin and team. It's Daisy that I feel good, kid. Friday is my day because tomorrow we're playing rugby against the Ridge. And we're unbeaten, and now we're going to play the Ridge tomorrow, and hopefully we keep it that way.
0: Oh, you do your best, Izzy. Always lacquer to hear from you as well.
3: Man.
0: The Ridge, is that short for?
2: No, it's the Ridge School. I think close to the West Cliff.
0: Oh, cool. Good luck. Play well.
4: Vrydag is my dag. My man's cell phone het verlore geraak in 'n pad gelê en 'n Uber drywer met die naam Solly het dit terugbesorg aan my man. Dit
0: wow.
4: is net amazing om te weet ons het nog sulke opregte eerlike mense in ons land. So Vrydag is my dag net oor opregte mense.
0: Solly!
5: Shout out to Solly!
0: Ah, it's beautiful. It's beautiful. It's a Friday. Happy Friday, everybody. Vreugde van 'n Vrydag word oor die uitgespreek. Ons is klaar besig om ons reg te maak vir 'n partytjie vanaand by Prison Break. Fantastic DJ line-up. Dash of 80s. What does 80s hair look like?
5: So 80s hair was generally quite big.
0: I had to tell Bernard, which by the way is the actual name of my hairstylist, because I believe in life, everybody deserves a hairstylist named Bernard.
5: I agree.
0: Who's 6 foot something and larger than life and very bubbly and flamboyant.
5: Yes.
0: If I did tell him to do my hair in the 80s style with this little tash, this little mo of mine, what would that look like?
5: So I want you to kind of think Wolf of Wall Street. So he needs to blow your hair up and then he needs to put hairspray on it so it doesn't move.
0: Oh, okay.
5: So we want up kind of Johnny Bravo-esque, but not.
0: Okay.
5: Because currently also with the stash, you're giving me a lot of, is it called Chips or Mash, that old TV show? That kind of vibe. So go big and then hairspray. It must not, even if you are upside down, your hair must not move.
2: Must move.
5: Okay.
2: So a bit of height.
5: Lots of height. For the woman as well, think a bubble. So remember when girls used to do a bubble, used to push it all the way to the front. The bigger the bubble, the better. As the saying in the 80s goes, the bigger the hair, the closer to God.
2: Oh.
5: This is what we're going for. Okay? It's quite simple.
0: Okay. Is it bottom line? Is you can also just come as you are.
5: Or the perm. Perm your hair.
0: No.
2: That's
0: so
2: good.
0: Sounds long and
2: oily.
0: I really hope that you got your tickets tonight for the big party at Prison Break. Fantastic lineup. I'll tell you more about that. And also at the same time, you need a break. You need a holiday. You need to go to one of 7 amazing destinations. I'm talking about a beautiful trip on the Rovers Rail. There's Maldives, Mauritius, Zanzibar,
5: Kenya,
0: Victoria Falls.
5: Yes.
0: What else? 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Have you left us a message? 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

0: Wochen. 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
3: Jacaranda Newswatch traffic in 90 seconds.
4: So in Alberton on the N12 eastbound, a collision after Voortrekker Road. There's also queuing traffic in Parktown. It's on the M1 northbound toward Oxford Road. In Diepkloof on the N1 northbound, slow-moving traffic on the ramp to the N12 east at the Diepkloof interchange. Then we are dealing with a stationary vehicle on the N1 northbound before the Flying Saucer interchange, but it doesn't seem to be causing any issues. Industria Main Reef Road eastbound, there's queuing traffic through Industria. And then traffic is slow, once again, in Pretoria on Salama Mahlangu Drive westbound towards Gatsfontein Road. More traffic with me, Felicity Reekin, in about 10 minutes.
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5: Michelle, do you have us on speed dial? How are you doing? Good morning.
8: I'm fantastic. Thank you, Martin and the team.
5: We didn't even start the clock yet. Felicity normally has a clock going. It's like, Michelle, thanks for your beautiful message once again. And we really appreciate you being part of our Feel Good family.
8: Thank you very much to you guys. You make life a lot easier in the traffic in the morning.
5: Where are you listening from?
8: I'm listening now from work. I've just stopped in Midrand. So, yeah, I work for Fidelity.
5: Oh, that's across the way.
9: Yeah.
8: Yes.
5: Say hello for Val and for Amal.
9: We're waving.
5: Michelle van Mildersdrift, werk hier so in Midrand. You are a finalist.
8: Thank you very much. Yay. My husband are going on our honeymoon.
5: Oh, well, there you go. Put it out into the universe. That's amazing. What's your husband's name?
8: His name is Gabriel Detoy.
5: Start packing, bud. Michelle, you have a spot. Congratulations and all the
8: best.
5: Thank
8: you very much.
5: Crossing fingers.
8: Cheers. Thank you very much.
5: Bye.
8: And happy birthday again.
5: Thank you, Michelle. Bye.
8: Thank you. Have a wonderful day. It's my day today. Friday's my day.
5: Absolutely, everybody. Friday is Michelle Detoy's day because she's got a spot. There are only a few spots left. Only a very few couple of spots left. Get in right now. Do me a favor. That's if you want one of 7 luxurious getaways worth over $500,000. Do me a favor quickly. Send the words feel good, right? Feel good to 084 850 0942 and keep listening.
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1: 7:28, yes, I can't wait to hear who wins those spots. 7 incredible getaways powered by Thompson's Holidays. 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We'll find out next week, won't we?
2: Yes, we will.
1: Dun, dun, dun, dun. Still ahead on the show this morning, Friday Live. Very special, amazing young talent in Anaya Sounds. We spotted her had on the show at KHS Krugersdorp High School when we were on our bus. Suster Tina. Ek moet vir jou R40,000 gee, ek moet nie vergeet nie. Net na 8 vanoggend en wat nog? O, Friday is my day. 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Wat doen jy? 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
6: It's a fine and cool to warm start for the weekend over Gauteng, Mpumalanga, Limpopo in the northwest. Expect isolated showers over the Mpumalanga escarpment in the southern parts of the Lowveld. Pretoria today to 25, Joburg 23, Mpumalanga 28, eMalahleni 22, Polokwane 24, and Rustenburg up to 26 degrees.
2: The collision in Alberton on the N12 eastbound after Voortrek Road is causing delays.
6: Rand Water and Eskom will kick off their planned critical maintenance work on 3 systems today, during which the pumps will be switched off for 5 days. The Palmit, Zekerbos and Mapleton systems are bulk water infrastructure networks that supply water to Gauteng, as well as parts of Mpumalanga, the Free State and the Northwest. And a new gold rush is now threatening indigenous havens in Brazil's Amazon forest. With the gold price hitting a new era of record highs, illegal miners have now moved deeper into previous unmined areas of the Amazon. Experts warn these protected lands are regarded the best defenses against climate change and deforestation, but they are being destroyed in the mining rush. I'm Khada D'Souza. More news coming at 8.
7: This update is brought to you by Yes Play. 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Yes Play, that feeling of yes.
8: Morning, ma'am, sir. 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
7: All right, 13 days to go until the start of the FIFA World Cup. Oaks, are you ready?
2: Yes, I'm ready. Oh, 13 days,
0: so
2: yes.
0: So ready.
7: Yeah. Okay, so Hugo Broos will be retiring after the World Cup as coach. But this will be his second World Cup in Mexico. He played in the 1986 World Cup, which was also in Mexico. At least this one is partially in Mexico. So your question is, who did he play for? Which country did Hugo Bruges represent as a football player?
2: Belgium.
0: Hugo Bruges. Hugo.
2: Yeah.
0: Netherlands or that Belgium. One or Belgium yeah. or Norway. Or...
7: I'm impressed. Belgium. Yay. And for a bonus point, what position did he play?
0: He was a striker.
7: Defender.
0: I was a defender. Sometimes
2: yes, that's
0: a
2: exactly what
0: sometimes he became defender. Yes. Sometimes a defender.
7: Okay, but you guys
0: strikers also have to defend sometimes.
7: They do. That's true. Not too bad. Well done on the Belgium. Let's stay with the football. FIFA yesterday released an extra batch of World Cup tickets just 2 weeks before the start of the global soccer tournament. Football's governing body had indicated back in April that tickets would be released for sale periodically via its official website right up until the final, which is scheduled for the 19th of July. FIFA President Gianni Infantino has said that more than 5 million tickets have been sold out of the approximately 7 million expected to be made available. But the ticketing process and prices have sparked controversy, with FIFA accused of charging fans exorbitant amounts to follow their teams. New York and New Jersey this week announced a thorough investigation into ticket practices, with prosecutors describing the process as a gauntlet of confusion, fake scarcity, and impossibly high prices. More on the World Cup. Lionel Messi will be playing in a sixth World Cup as he captains holders Argentina at the 2026 tournament. The 38-year-old forward was named in Lionel Scaloni's 26-man squad yesterday. Argentina are in Group J and begin their campaign in Kansas City. They'll be playing against Algeria and then two games in Dallas against Austria and Jordan. And 44-year-old Serena Williams is pushing to return to the tennis court in doubles with partner Victoria Mboko at Queen's Club. So that's Wimbledon, which runs from the 8th of June until the 14th in London. And Mboko is the number 9 ranked woman in the world in singles. It's possible that if things do go well for Williams in doubles, she could opt to ask for a wild card into the Wimbledon singles draw as well. She won Wimbledon 7 times, most recently in 2016. It'll be interesting to see her go at the age of 44. She wouldn't be the oldest female tennis player, incidentally, to play professionally. That would belong to Martina Hingis, who was 49 at the age that she retired from playing. In fact, she was 40 days from turning 50 when she retired from playing professional tennis, which is amazing. Don't forget Bafana Bafana against Nicaragua tonight, Orlando Stadium, kickoff 6 o'clock. I'm Colin Jinger, and that's a Jack of Sport.

0: Sienna Spira now and Die on This Hill. You know, did the song very well as well, is Anaya Sounds. I prefer her version of it.
1: Yes, I do.
0: How are you?
2: I'm very good, thank you. I'm very excited to be here.
0: Thank you for being here. Last time was on a very noisy bus out at KHS, which was amazing. How was that morning for you, by the way? If you're just tuning in now, we went on tour, as you know, with Sister Tina, our big purple bus. We stopped at Krugersdorp High School, and that's where we met Anaya Sounds, a 16-year-old scholar there, and she did that song live, as in, that's a big song, and absolutely blew us away. How was that morning for you? It's a lot of pressure.
2: I was really nervous, actually, because it was a spontaneous performance, but I think I did good, yes.
0: You did very, very well. How long did it take you to practice that song?
2: I practiced it on the way to school.
0: on the way to school.
3: Okay. And you didn't look nervous, let me just say.
1: Yeah.
0: Yeah, but you did you enjoy it though?
2: Yes, I had a lot of fun.
0: Yeah. How many big performances have you done?
2: Last year, I performed at 94.7, the Anela and the Club live tour. That's like my biggest performance.
0: All right. So we've got to go bigger than that because that's how we do it. Mm-hmm. Right? Yeah. We do things bigger this side.
2: Yes, definitely.
0: That's good, yes, Anaya. And you also write your own music?
2: Yes, I do write my own music.
0: And what kind of music do you write?
2: Like, it's more pop music. Yeah, it's like a very poppy sound.
0: Okay, but English pop, like international pop music?
2: English pop.
0: Oh, okay.
2: Yeah.
0: I can't believe you've been on other morning shows and they've done nothing with you.
1: So you've
0: been known in a, you know, in a certain part for over a year. Have you recorded something and released something?
2: I'm going to be releasing something soon.
0: Okay, well, you need to talk to me.
1: Yes.
0: I would never have left you alone that long.
1: No.
0: Yeah, never.
1: In fact, we literally met her 3 weeks ago, 2 weeks ago, and you were like, all right, coming onto the show immediately.
0: Coming onto the show immediately. Yeah. Yes, you're going to perform live here. Also, what are you doing tomorrow?
2: Tomorrow I don't have any plans.
0: Do you watch rugby? Do you like rugby?
2: Yes, I like rugby.
0: Do you know about Loftus Versfeld?
2: Yes.
0: So Loftus Versfeld's the home of the Vodacom Bulls, right? They're in a quarterfinal tomorrow. And there's a big party. My band is playing and I want you to join me on stage.
2: Oh my gosh, for real?
0: Would you like that?
2: I would definitely love that.
1: What are you?
0: It would be so nice.
1: I love that.
2: It's not even a question.
0: I think because there'll be thousands of people. It's a quarterfinal. And I want you to perform as much as you can.
1: Absolutely.
0: Yeah. And it's a vibe, you know, when people go and watch the rugby and we're in a quarterfinal and stuff.
1: Oh, my word. So how exciting.
3: Nice. Yeah. That's tens of thousands of people who walk through there on the way to just before the match starts.
0: I'm going to cut my... You can tell me how many songs you want to do, how long the songs... I'm going to cut my set short and give that beautiful stage to you. And it is a nice stage. It's a beautiful big stage, big sound and all the rest. So it'll be a privilege to have you on that stage with us, okay? So you can think about what you want to sing. Okay, so that's done.
1: I love the fact that you did this. You see the talent and you're like, I'm not just going to leave you.
0: No.
1: I'm going to take you places. We're going to grow this. That's incredible, Martin. Yeah.
0: Can I believe that people would leave you by yourself for this long and not to have you on stages and launching songs and
1: performing,
0: stuff?
1: Performing, yes.
0: What are you going to do this morning?
2: This morning I'm going to sing for you.
0: What are you going to sing?
2: The Power of Love by Celine Dion.
0: Oh no.
1: That is a mess. Oh, you're doing it in Chinese because you didn't say that. You did say that you could possibly.
2: Unfortunately, it's English for today. Okay.
0: Next time. Next time. Power of Love in Mandarin Chinese.
3: You also practiced that on the way here.
0: Yes. Listen, that is a massive song. When any vocalist tells me they want to take on Celine Dion, I get nervous. But with Anaya, I know you can do it and it's going to be amazing. Friday Live coming up with Anaya Sounds. We discovered her only weeks ago at Krugersdorp High School. She's going to go places. Trust me, you're going to crank it up. It's coming up.
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1: Okay, but the area that's going to be verkeerd is bastardig. Op Zuid Mamaglangurel aan Wees in de richting van Gersfonteinweg. 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Voor die andere rit naar de N12 Oos bij de Diepkloof Wisselaar. Die ongeluk in Alberton op die N12 Oos naar Voortrekkerweg voor oorspronkelijk verkeer. 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Blij ingelig op Twitter by Jacka_traffic.
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0: Watermelon Sugar. Three stars now, Watermelon Sugar. Hi, 9 to 8 now. It's a Friday morning. Friday is my day on 084 850 0942. Why is Friday your day? Why are you excited about this weekend, about today? What you up to?
1: Friday is my day because today is Slipper Day in support of the Reach for a Dream Foundation.
0: Yes.
2: That's right, it is Slipper Day.
0: You know, they pay us a visit every year. I count on it, my slippers for winter. Hour and 10 minutes left of the show. Do you think they'll make it?
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4: Good morning, Jagananda. It's Lawrence here from Mukarankuwa. Friday is my day because I'm going to feel good party tonight.
0: We'll see you later tonight at Prison Break.
2: It's gonna San Quentin.
0: It's going to be. Lawrence, I'm so happy that you're coming. Thank
5: Friday
0: you.
5: Is my day because I'm going to the Prison Break Joel tonight. Can't wait.
2: Oh, my goodness.
0: We'll see you there. Don't forget the Dash of 80s.
2: That's right. Yes. Big hair, don't care.
0: Friday's my day because Anaya Sounds is on the show this morning. We met her at KHS on our Feel Good Tour just a couple of weeks ago. And she absolutely blew us away with her rendition of that Die on the Hill song. It was just so beautiful. Your range. I saw the other songs you suggested to do on the morning. You love quite a big range of music. Where do you get it from? Your dad? Or who likes all this kind of music? How do you know ABBA and stuff like that, Anaya? You're 16.
6: I really like old music.
0: That's amazing. Yeah. How old? Like going back to what?
6: I don't
0: Queen?
6: Like going. Oh, yes, yeah, I love Queen. Yeah.
0: You love Queen.
2: Oh, you are speaking Martin's language right now.
0: Yeah. So now I already invited you to join me at Loftus Festival tomorrow at the big game. Would you be able to sing like a Bohemian Rhapsody?
6: Yes.
0: Really?
2: No, really.
6: I was even going to suggest that.
7: Oh, really? Okay.
0: Normally, I tell people no. Don't do that. Don't touch Bohemian Rhapsody. But yeah. you, I know you're going to nail it. Okay. All right. That's nice. So if you're going to the rugby tomorrow, you're going to see Anaya on stage live just before the game.
2: I can't wait.
0: Yeah, die dekke maak vroeg oop. So maak seker jy is daar vroeg. I think it's al 10 uur.
7: 10 o'clock already in the morning.
0: 10 uur maak jy hekke oop en dan gaan jy vir Anaya luister. But she's going to do you a beautiful song on the show this morning. It's one of those songs that, they slam for you deep, hoor.
2: Yeah.
0: It's Celine Dion's Power of Love in the Traffic. If you need to feel the power of love this morning, on this Friday morning, stay right there. Don't miss this.
8: 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Wake up. 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
4: It's a Friday morning. Can someone just take the 40,000 rand?
5: You know what? If you don't want to, I'm sorry.
4: I've got 40,000 rand that I need to give someone.
5: Okay. Do the aggressive one. That's a lot
6: that
5: better.
6: That works a lot better.
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4: Listen, I've got to give away 40,000 rand. Help a guy out here. If you can tell me what makes this sound right here, 40,000 rand could be yours. We're having a great morning. We're having a feel-good Friday. Because it's Friday Live and Anaya Sounds is here. She's a 16-year-old from KHS, Krugersdorp High School. We met her on tour. And the moment we heard her, I was like, you got to come back onto the show. This can't just be a once-off thing.
5: Mm-hmm.
4: This is no average morning show, Anaya. We don't just do once-off. We don't do small. So thank you very much for coming in and doing the biggest song ever.
5: Yes.
4: The Power of Love, Celine Dion. I love it. We understand each other already. So you've got a new single coming out. You said the 20th of June you've got. Are you going to do a shoot and stuff for the single?
7: Yes, I am.
4: Okay, when are you shooting?
7: On Sunday.
5: Oh.
4: On Sunday.
7: Yes.
4: Do you need help with hair, outfits? Felicity is very good at that kind of stuff.
5: Honey, I can hook you up, okay? I know hairstylists, yes, I know makeup artists, I know the whole shebang.
7: I really love that.
4: Would you?
7: Yes.
4: Would you? Okay, well, let's talk about it. Let's just quickly make a call or two and chat to a couple of people. We want you to look your absolute best.
5: Yes.
4: For tomorrow, though, I've got you covered. A lacquer, big, oversized blue Bulls jersey.
6: Yeah,
7: yes,
6: very
7: that's
6: easy.
7: Perfect.
5: I love you. She's like, that's perfect.
4: And a bucket hat.
6: She's already in blue.
7: Oh.
5: Actually, we could judge that up with a bit of a belt.
4: You see?
5: And then have a bit of a tight, a nice tacky. We can do it.
4: Oh, is it?
5: Yeah. What's going to make anything work?
4: That might be loose fitting. Don't worry. Yeah. She's a teenager and she's just got a beautiful voice and she's going to sing for you and serenade you in the traffic this morning, talking about feel good. But first, here's Hannah.
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9: Johannesburg starting the weekend with 23 degrees, Pretoria going up to 25 and Rustenburg 26.
5: There's been a collision, unfortunately, in the Bryanston area on the N1 northbound before Winnie Mandela Drive. Of course, with really good delays nearly going all the way back to Bayesh Nodia.
6: In your sport, a big weekend for the Blitzbox, who are on the cusp of winning the 3 Tournament Sevens World Championship. And Bafana Bafana will be without Mamelodi Sundowns players for their World Cup send-off match against Nicaragua tonight.
9: We are entering a period of 5 days with possible water disruptions. Rand Water and Eskom will kick off their planned critical maintenance work on 3 systems today, during which the pumps will be switched off until Tuesday. The Palmit, Zekerbos and Mapleton systems are bulk water infrastructure networks that supply water to Gauteng. Rand Water says this is the first phase of the essential work. Municipalities across Gauteng have been on high alert already to mitigate the impact of the maintenance on the Rand water systems.
10: Through the Gauteng Operations Center on Water Security, COCTA will be monitoring and supporting municipalities during the period for rapid response.
9: Spokesperson for the MEC for Cooperative Governance and Traditional Affairs and Infrastructure Development, Tiyong Konki, says MEC Jacob Mamabolo convened an intergovernmental session earlier this week to finalise a coordinated provincial response.
10: Mamabolo says that while he appreciates the plans by municipalities, he has directed them to ensure that there is adequate capacity for water tankering, a frequent communication with residents, and that leadership is on the ground to provide support.
9: To the east of Pretoria, more than 100 shacks were affected in last night's fire at the Plastic View informal settlement. This was the second major fire that ripped through that area in less than a week.
11: No fatalities or casualties were reported. We are still going to do search and recovery after we're done with firefighting operations.
9: Tswane Emergency Services spokesperson Nana Khadebe-Kheba says the cause of the fire has not yet been confirmed. Last week, the remains of one person was found during the cleanup operation after the fire. To news from elsewhere on the continent, US Chief Tedros Adhanom Ghebreyesus arrived in the DRC's capital of Kinshasa last night to oversee the fight against the highly infectious Ebola outbreak. More than 200 people have died in the Democratic Republic of Congo, with Ghebreyesus telling the media the outbreak can be stopped.
12: There are many challenges, especially in containing this outbreak. It's a very complex outbreak.
13: The kind of support we're asking, the amount of support we're asking, is still not received.
9: No vaccine or treatment exists for the Bundibugyo strain of Ebola, which is behind the current outbreak. But the head of African Union's health agency said yesterday that the UN is planning to have a vaccine ready by the end of this year. And if you are skeptical about the impact of artificial intelligence on your life and your career, wait till you hear the robots could be coming for your wardrobe next. At a fashion show in Seoul, robots joined real-life models on the catwalk last night. But there were no naked robots in sight. They wore matching outfits with the human models dressed in, amongst others, silky dresses. The company behind this idea said they believe that every single robot should also be distinct and show its unique style through fashion, just like we do. More about this morning's stories at jacarandafm.com. Click on news.
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4: Good morning, Bodile from Randburg. Are you well?
14: Good morning, Martin. It's so funny. I usually don't use the E. It's pronounced Bodile.
4: Bodile.
5: Bodile. I like it.
4: I could have done with some help on that
5: yes.
4: one.
15: Yeah.
4: So are you now going to tell me the band Roxette is not pronounced Rotlete?
15: Roxette.
4: Bodil in Randburg, Johannesburg. Where? Because Randburg's very big, Bodil. So I hope you're going to get out of there okay. 40,000 Rand. What is the secret sound? What makes the sound?
14: Oh, gosh, Martin, I understand why so many people get so nervous. My heart is pounding so hard. But you left us some very nice clues right in the beginning saying that it's something that you use in the morning and then maybe later during the day. So, Martin, I think it's when you pack your lunch and you close your Tupperware lunchbox container and that sound of when the lid closes on the actual container.
4: When you close your lunchbox?
14: Yes.
4: Bodil. What do you do there in Randburg?
16: So I live in Randburg, but I work in Sandton, Cromville. And I work in interior design and furniture business. Yeah.
4: Good number to have.
5: I was going
4: to
5: say, let's keep Bodil's number, please. That's the thing that I need to talk about.
4: Bodil. Extra 40,000 on a Friday would be nice.
17: Yeah.
5: Yes, and literally like nice. Just before the end of the month. Yes, please.
4: And I know some cool spots there in Cramerville. So you can pop around after work maybe.
5: Yeah. And maybe go spend just a little.
4: Just
5: a little clam picky.
4: A dash. Bodil in Randburg, Johannesburg. Thank you very much for being part of our morning family.
16: Your answer,
4: Bodil. It's right. You are right. Yes. You have won 40,000 rand.
16: Oh, thank you guys so much. And you guys do so much for me. I just want to say thank you. And I always listen every day. And especially with Good Morning Angels. I really would like to donate 10,000 rand to Good Morning Angels for the things that you do.
4: Oh, now. That is amazing. Oh, man. Now I know you're definitely part of our morning family. Yeah. You're so kind, Bodil. Thank you very much for that. Have a fabulous weekend.
16: Thank you. You guys, too. Have fun at your party.
4: I was just about to say, I'm inviting you. Come.
5: Party.
4: Drink some Bodil. Bodil, have a lekker weekend. Thanks for listening. Enjoy your 40,000 or 30,000 hour. And thank you on behalf of Good Morning Angels. Good job.
16: Thank you. Cheers. Have a good day, guys. Bye. Love you. Bye.
4: Oh, I love that so much.
5: Yeah.
4: Love that so much. Yes, this sound was a good old classic. Just closing a lunchbox. Coming up Friday Live with Anaya. 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

0: Sia now, Sean DeLeo on Jacaranda FM, 12 past 8. It's a Friday. You know why we love Fridays. Just, net so met Vrydag om met jou is en ook Friday Live. We get to hang with our favorite musicians from South Africa and around the world. And I started out this year saying I also want to feature more undiscovered talent on the show. And then we went on tour with this feel-good tour. We took the bus to KHS, Krugersdorp High School. And so we met Anaya Sounds. She calls herself her artist name, Anaya Sounds. And the first time I heard her, even before the show, I listened to some of her demos, and I was like, there's something really special here. She, not only can she sing, she's just got a beautiful voice, beautiful tone in her voice, and just so amazing. Only 16 years old. Said to her, Anaya, you need to come back again.
1: Mm.
0: We're not those kind of people.
1: Yes.
0: We cannot let you go. I want to hear much more of you. In fact, invited her to the rugby tomorrow. Her dad just told me, never been to Loftus-Versfeld. So,
1: oh, incredible.
0: Allow us to show you the way.
1: Yes.
0: It's going to be so cool. But it's a Friday morning, and you know what? The world needs love. She knows the song Power of Love from the Celine Dion version. So here with your Friday Live this morning, please, everybody, make some noise for the one and only Anaya Sounds on Friday Live.

0: Oh, goodness gracious. Oh, Anaya. Hey.
1: Oh, Anaya. Wow.
2: Phyllis, do you say something?
1: She can't. I've seen her eyes.
3: Do you know what it is? Oh, no. I don't understand how every time when you sing, I feel like you're grabbing me by my soul. It just... We always end up in tears. It's the most ridiculous.
2: I'm a grown man. It's Friday. I shouldn't be crying. But you bring me to tears.
3: Every time. We just all end up in tears and then we sound like this. And you are honestly, you are magnificence itself, honey. Like,
2: God, you're so good.
3: You're so good.
1: Everything.
4: And
1: everything.
4: It's feel-good tears, right?
3: Yes. No,
4: I'm actually feeling good that I have witnessed this.
2: Nee, ek is hartseer. Ek verlang my mense of dikkie Kenny. Ek glad nie. Anaya, I know you're a child, but I need a glass of something right now.
3: Yes.
2: And I need to be in a dark room and just search my soul.
1: Yeah, no, you were spectacular.
3: And I was now going to make everybody cry at Loftus tomorrow as well.
2: What are you singing at Loftus? I can't be standing in a Vodacom Bulls jersey crying in front of the crowd. Tell me now what you're going to sing. Hold on. Bohemian Rhapsody. Okay, that's fine.
3: Okay,
2: and then one other song.
5: Sure.
2: What other song?
1: We'll figure it out.
2: What about something young? What about Billie Eilish? Can you sing Billie Eilish?
5: Oh, yes.
2: Okay, yeah,
1: you like a bit of pop.
3: No tears. Yes.
2: No, Anaya, tomorrow I need to look strong and
1: you have
2: together.
1: To rugby, Martin. Like,
2: you know what I'm saying?
6: I'm just going to say, there's nothing that looks stronger to me than a man that can actually cry when he hears something beautiful.
2: Well, honey, then you've come to the right place. Listen, though, that was fabulous. Thank you very much for that. You want to hear some feedback?
5: So
2: I think people liked it. They really did.
7: Morning, Martin and team. And Naya-san, wow, what a voice. What a voice. Yo.
5: Anaya, I'm absolutely blown away at how incredibly beautiful your voice is. I am in tears here. Absolutely stunning. I have goosebumps.
8: Yo, what a talent. Well done, young lady. God bless you. Wow.
2: Let the grown-ups just get themselves together for a second. Stay right there. Anaya sounds on the show this morning. We discovered her at KHS, Krugersdorp High School. She blew us away that morning, once again this morning, with that beautiful song, Power of Love. Can you feel it? I mean, it is, to Gerda's point, it is absolutely feel-good and amazing.
6: Yes.
2: Tell us more about tomorrow, because Anaya is going to be there as well.
6: That's right. So are you ready for the Vodacom United Rugby Championship quarterfinals? Your Vodacom Bulls will be taking on Munster, and it's going to be a full day of entertainment. So here's what to expect. The gates open at 10, then there's a pre-party with Martin Bester Band.
2: Correction. I'm going to cut my set short.
6: Uh-huh.
1: Yeah.
2: You rather want to be hearing Anaya sounds.
6: Yes. Absolutely.
2: Right.
1: There might be more people there for her than the rugby.
2: 100%. I hope so.
6: And of course, the Saxby Twins, the Spa Braai area, so everything is provided on site. There's an extended kids area, and then there's an after party with Ben Rodriguez and Biggie. 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Loftus Versfeld, Saturday, 30 May, 1 o'clock. 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
4: So, in Pretoria, unfortunately, a collision. I'm pretty sure it's because someone heard an Ayo sound singing and they were like, I have to stop the car right.

0: Jacaranda Newswatch traffic in 90 seconds.
1: So, in Pretoria, unfortunately, a collision. I'm pretty sure it's because someone heard a Naya sound singing and they were like, I have to stop the car right now. It's on the N14 northbound before Eiffelise Road. A stationary vehicle on the N3 northbound at the Geldenhuys interchange. Another stationary vehicle on the N1 northbound at the Proof Plus interchange. Then in Braamfontein on the N1 northbound, a collision before Car Street. A collision as well on the N1 northbound before Winnie Mandela Drive that is still causing slow-moving traffic there as well. And then queuing traffic in Pretoria. That's the Solomon Mahlangu Drive at the N4 highway. More traffic with me, Felicity Reckon, in about 10 minutes.
2: 084-850-0942-084-850-0942 for Friday is my day, Friday is my day. 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Always lekker to hear from you. Happy Friday, everybody.
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I love your smile on Jacaranda FM, number one feel good station, 826. How's it? Welcome to the show on a Friday morning. Man, I love Friday Live. It never disappoints. This morning, very special. 16-year-old Anaya Sounds just absolutely blowing us away once again. She did it on tour a couple of weeks ago by doing Die on This Hill. And this morning, just again with that Celine Dion version of Power of Love. Anaya, thank you very much.

0: for popping in again. I will see you tomorrow on stage at Loftus Versfeld. I cannot wait for you to experience that and watch the rugby with us and just hang with us. I know you got a shoot on Sunday for your new single, right?
1: Yes.
0: We want to make sure that you look good for it.
2: Mm-hmm.
0: All right. So I'm going to make sure that you go for a bit of a shopping experience and just to get yourself a nice outfit.
3: Yeah.
0: Would you like that?
1: Yes, I would love that.
2: Aww.
0: All right, so we'll make sure that you look good.
1: Thank you so much.
0: We got you. We got you, Anaya Sounds. So thank you very much again for coming in and sharing your talent with us.
3: Yeah.
0: And promise you'll be back.
1: Definitely, 100%.
0: Because I believe you've got a song coming out on the 20th of June.
1: Yes.
0: I will help you with that. And also with the other music, go and find her on all the digital platforms. And just go and give her love there.
2: Yes.
0: She deserves it.
2: You do. You really
0: do. You coming
2: do.
0: To the rugby tomorrow? So you'll be there for an hour?
2: Oh, yes, of course.
0: These faces, yeah, you're going to see them a lot in the front row. Yeah. In the front row.
2: Yeah.
0: Everybody, Anaya Sounds, some shopping for you to look good for your single shoot on Sunday. And I will see you at the rugby tomorrow.
1: See you tomorrow. Yay, Anaya. So much. I really appreciate it.
0: Well, you're so, so welcome. Thank you very, very much. Thanks for the beautiful messages also coming through. Love it, love it, love it when you give our guests so much love.
4: Carter, I just want to say to you, you are an absolute saint, a gentleman and a scholar. For giving platform to young talent. That's what I say, carry on watering the seeds of the future for our nation and for our nation's talents. Thank you guys for everything you do. And happy birthday, guys.
0: Oh, bless you, my friend. Friend, that's a beautiful message. We've got to do good with this massive platform that you've made for us. So thank you very much. Good job.
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9: Dis wedstrijddag, en die gesin kom te staan teen die snotties en slijm. 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
10: Nuwe aanvalsplan. Kry die ACC span.
11: Met ACC is ma op die wenpad, want ACC los slijm op en maak die lug weer skoon. Kies die wenspan as die snotties en slijm jou laagvat. 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
14: Jacaranda Newswatch Sport.
2: Right, we are going into another busy sporting weekend. Bafana Bafana will be without the Mamelodi Sundowns players for their World Cup send-off match against Nicaragua at Orlando Stadium. The Brazilians were recently crowned CAF Champions League winners for the second time in their history after they beat AS FAR this past Sunday. And head coach Hugo Bruges has announced the Masandawana players will be rested for this match. Drone flights will be banned all over US stadiums hosting World Cup matches, as well over fan events related to the tournament, which kicks off on the 11th of June. That's according to authorities. On match days, unless specifically authorized, all aircraft, including drones, will be prohibited from flying within 3 nautical miles. It's about 5.6 kilometers of stadiums. It'll be do or die for the Vodacom Bulls, Stormers and Lions in the quarterfinals of the URC as they look to advance to the top four. The Bulls will be the final four, rather. The Bulls will be the first of the local teams to take to the field. That's against Munster at 1 o'clock. Stormers line up against Cardiff in Cape Town at 3:30 in the second successive outing between the sides, and the Lions will have their work cut out against Leinster in Dublin at 9 o'clock in their first URC playoff match. Rugby has overtaken soccer as South Africa's most popular spectator sport among the country's consumer class. That's according to new research by Brand Map. Rugby now leads the country's big three sports among the 14 million South Africans living in households earning more than 10,000 rand per month. The uptick is credited to the Springbok success, as well as the influence of Siya Kolisi in broadening rugby's appeal. Ninja Warrior-style obstacle racing will be added to the 2028 Los Angeles Olympics. Yes. After the event was...
13: I love Ninja Warrior. Have you watched Ninja Warrior? Guys, it's fantastic.
2: Maybe he's better than breakdancing. Let's see. So it was approved to replace equestrian competition, which is a little disappointing. The new format will feature high-speed obstacle courses inspired by the massively popular Ninja Warrior competitions. This follows an agreement with Tokyo Broadcasting System. In Ninja Warrior, athletes will race through a timed obstacle course that tests swinging, climbing, balancing, and grip, and mistakes often send you into the water below. The obstacle race will form part of a new-look modern pentathlon. Yeah.
0: And pay for that.
2: Hopefully, it'll become the most watched of the Olympic sports.
0: What is that other TV show where they had the thing that turns and then the water?
13: Yes, oh, I know exactly what you mean. And they had to jump on giant balloons and then jump under things. Oh, I loved it.
0: And then they'd run on those
13: fancy ball.
2: After the show, Google Takeshi's Castle.
13: Love Takeshi's Castle.
2: Right, and the two best rugby teams in Bulls country will lock horns tomorrow. Yep. So those who can't make it to Loftus, the Gold Cup champions, that's Naka Bulls, will take on the Varsity Cup champions, Dux, at the LC de Villiers Stadium, which is at Dux. The third team matches kick off at 1 o'clock. The second team game starts at 2:30, and the first teams will clash at 4 o'clock. I'm Kolanjinga, and that's it, Jack of Sport.

0: Bruno Mars on a Friday, yes.
1: I just might.
0: Mm-hmm. Do you think DJ Zinhle will play me a bit of Foo Fighters?
1: You know, I'm pretty sure it's in her set list.
2: You might just.
0: I've been this week, for some reason, I've been on the Foo Fighters, Audio Slave, Chevelle kind of vibe.
1: Oh.
0: So I'm sure she will. guys, someone brought it up earlier. It's Slipper Day.
1: Yes, Seven did.
0: Guess who rocked up at the studios right on time? Julia, how are you?
3: You can't say my surname, hey, Martin.
0: Sotria Nakos.
3: Yes, you're looking younger and younger. All of you.
1: Oh, my gosh. Nakos.
0: Oh, my gosh.
3: Amazing. Stop
1: it.
0: She knows what to bring.
1: Yeah, exactly.
2: You win Friday.
0: You win Friday. I love it. Listen, we are talking here, of course, today is Slipper Day. It's a special day to raise funds for Reach for a Dream. Do you not know what Reach for a Dream does? Every South African should know. They do incredible things. Last year, it was a good year for you, right?
3: Yes. It's incredible to see how many South Africans and amazing people like yourselves support us every single year during Slipper Day. It's become a national.
0: It has
3: become a public holiday.
0: It really, really, really. How does one do it again? Just remind everyone.
3: So we're asking South Africans to purchase a 20 Rand sticker. Today is Slipper Day. You might not find one in one of our retail partners. They're available at Dis-Chem, Wimpy, The Crazy Store, Krispy Kreme, Toys R Us. 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And Wimpy is going to gift every single person who purchases a sticker a free hot chocolate or a free coffee today.
0: That is amazing. What do you do with the money?
3: So we fulfill children's dreams at the moment, Martin.
0: Beautiful.
3: Yeah, we're doing 6 dreams a day at the moment, and we want to increase that to 7 dreams a day across the country, because the need is it's too big. We have to contain the need, so we need more to do more, and that's why we're asking South Africans to stand by us.
0: If someone's listening who's never heard of this and they're hearing it about for the first time, break it down. So these are kids that face big challenges.
3: 100%. We meet them in their darkest day, and they've just been diagnosed with a life-threatening illness.
0: Okay.
3: And our job is to ensure that their dream day happens. For them.
0: What do they say?
3: Some children want to go to sea. They've never been to the sea. Feet have never touched the beach.
1: Yeah. Oh, yes.
3: Some children want to meet their favorite superstar or superhero. Some children want something they've never been able to attain, as simple as a cell phone or a PlayStation or a Nintendo.
0: Of course.
3: And some children want to be something for a day, like a teacher for a day or a vet.
1: How fun.
3: So our children's dreams vary. But for us, what's important is that we've only got one chance to make that moment special.
0: Yeah. Sure.
3: And to make that dream memorable. So
0: imagine you could be part of this story. Imagine you can empower Reach for a Dream to put a smile on that child's face, to give them that day.
2: Yeah.
0: Take them to the beach.
1: Oh, I love that.
0: Joy. Get them a PlayStation. Because as Julia pointed out,
1: an often dire situation there, and being able to just create that dream. Because I remember being a kid and having great dreams, you know what I mean? I wanted to be like a nurse, and at one point I wanted to be a chicken. I don't know if you could have made that happen, but the fact that there's an adult out there who can go, hey, we can make this happen for you.
0: You can make this happen.
2: Yeah, some of these dreams are so basic from our vantage point. It might be just getting onto an aeroplane. I remember the one year.
0: Yeah.
2: For the first time in their lives.
0: Guys, apart from the diagnosis, sometimes in your life as a child, that one day you'll remember, and that is everything to you.
1: Yeah.
3: 100%.
0: You brought slippers. And what's in the box, Julia?
3: I brought you donuts, courtesy of one of our retail partners. No, I had to sweeten you up.
2: You win Friday and Saturday.
1: Okay, look
0: at the slippers this year, guys.
2: They're very cool.
0: Look at this. This is
2: it's a cool cat.
0: A rock star cat.
2: Yeah.
0: Nice. A rockstar cat?
1: Obviously mine then.
2: With the piercing.
0: No, I was thinking you probably...
1: I do love the pineapple. That's very, that is very, very cool. I do love the pineapple. You're right.
0: These are amazing. Oh, I like these.
1: Those are very you.
0: Thank you.
1: And you can wear them on stage tomorrow.
0: Yeah.
1: It's black and white.
0: I know it's radio. You can't see. The slippers that Felicity just said is very me are pink slip-ons with a... what is this? Coco on the top.
3: Yes, a little spider.
1: You're going for, you know, colour for this winter.
0: You're so right. Listen, on behalf of our listeners and everybody here at Jacaranda FM and Good Morning Angels, and especially our Feel Good Tour, it's our 40th month. We've got so much to celebrate, and we want to celebrate the amazing work that you do as well. We want to give you 40,000 rand towards Reach for a Dream.
3: Oh my goodness, that is amazing. I did not know that.
0: We know you do amazing work with it. Go and get your 20 rand slip a day sticker today. You're making a big difference with that. 20 rand is nothing.
1: And you get a virtual one as well.
0: Yeah.
1: So if you can't get to the shops, go and get a virtual one and then wear your slippers everywhere and then support children's dreams. Love it.
0: How's the wimpy thing again?
3: So if you buy a virtual sticker, which is probably more likely now, you'll get a Wii code from us and you walk into your wimpy store and they will gift you with a free hot chocolate or a free coffee. Today only while you're wearing your slippers in a wimpy.
2: Nice.
0: Done. Good to see you again.
3: Thank you.
0: You bring joy and love to everyone else at Reach for a Dream.
3: Same. Thank you.
0: Good job, Angels. Good job.
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0: How you make me feel on Jacaranda FM. Wow, what a week it's been. Must have a fabulous weekend. If you're coming to the party tonight at Prison Break, we will see you there. If you're coming to the rugby tomorrow, we'll see you there.
1: That's right.
2: If you're going to Boys to Men, enjoy it.
0: Yes.
2: Oh, it's a lot.
0: Yes, we are following you around. Listen, I'm very excited. In a week from today, I'm releasing a song with Ross Learmonth.
1: Yes.
0: And the song is all about... and written for Good Morning Angels.
1: Yay!
0: It is something very close to my heart, and I know it's very close to your heart as well. And it's a big dream of mine to write this song and record this song and release this song. It's releasing on the 5th of June. More details, everyone who guessed Ross Learmonth right, apparently his tackies gave him away. Don't know how. Yes. But he is an incredible voice, and I was so privileged and very happy to work on the song with him. And I can... not wait to share it with you. The song is called Angel, and it's myself and Ross. The video, all the colleagues, all in one video.
1: Yeah.
0: But I'll tell you more about that next week. You must have a fabulous weekend. Go Vodacom Billa.
2: Yeah,
1: go Billa.
0: Check you tonight at Prison Break.
1: Senior Latte, moet je dansen.
0: Enjoy Boys to Men.
2: Yes.
0: And we'll speak to you again on Monday at 6 o'clock. Okay, everybody. Bye.
1: Bye. Bye.
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7: 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We're not at the airport. We're not on a bus. 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If you forget anything, don't forget this, that we will always, always, always bring feel-good stories to your number one feel-good station. And the other thing, just before you go to your meeting at 9 o'clock, that I want to just remind you of, don't forget to do good. You will have no idea how far your good deed will stretch. You've got no idea. This morning, Martin and the team, they created 6 to 9. It was a platform for so much good. The most beautiful music and giving back. I'll share it with you on the show today. But in your own capacity, wherever you are, it doesn't matter who you think you are. Don't forget to do good. You have no idea how far it stretches. Wagies,
11: hello, hello.
7: Huh? Gaan het goed?
11: Ach, dis 'n Vrydag. Dis 'n partytjie Vrydag. Die son skyn. Dis net eerlik.
7: I've got a lunchbox. That's what's making me happy today.
11: Oh, maak hom oop.
7: Ja. This news is brought to you by The Crazy Store. Hey, you never know what you might find.
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3: Pretoria vandag op na 25, Johannesburg 23 en Malagleni 22 grade. Ons begin aan die Wesrand waar 'n IVP raadslid van die Rand West City plaaslike munisipaliteit gisteraand doodgeskiet is. 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
4: Reports were still sketchy at this stage. Indicate that an unknown assailant opened fire on Councillor Mthimkhulu, fatally wounding him before fleeing the scene.
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5: For too long, organized criminal syndicates treated South Africa's border posts as weak points that could be exploited for the trafficking of drugs, illicit goods, undocumented persons and other forms of transnational crime. That era is coming to an end.
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8: Good morning and welcome to 9 to 12 on Jacaranda FM. I must say, we can probably call it our last day of our feel-good tour this evening. And Martin just gave us almost like a mini gig guide this evening. A big, big celebration happening in South Sudira Vierfees. Huh?
3: Oh, hierdie was 'n maand gewees, Elana. Dit wow. was die maand van vierings.
8: So, you know, at the end of tour, you have to say something profound. Like, we have to, like, say thank you.
3: Mm.
8: Or, like, okay, so, Gerda, you go. on this last day of our Jacaranda FM feel-good tour, so like a boss, who do you want to say thank you to?
3: Elana, I would like to thank the Purple Bus for accommodating us. We were a rowdy bunch. We did not always abide by the rules of you, bus. And we know we sometimes made it very difficult for you to stay in top gear. But you did, Purple Bus. and you gave
8: us... Do you know who I feel sorry for?
3: Power.
8: So while we were on the road with this big bus, right? So it's got every form of compliance, all right? In dance stop the Metro Police owns and they couldn't help but dance along. It was the funniest thing. So we sit on the bus, who's stuck in it, ne? Yep. Chup still. And as let's stop, then we turn up the music here at Jacaranda FM. And the most beautiful thing happens. People just dance along. We want to thank each and every one of you. We want to. This morning, so I have a bodyguard here at Jacaranda FM. He's our security. And he comes in on a Friday. And he's from Limpopo. And this morning I said to him, I saw all your people. He says, Ilana, I've been following at Jacaranda FM. And he says to me, what was the nicest thing you experienced in Limpopo? And I said to him, the people. And he said to me, but what about the food? So, I mean, to everyone that came chasing after the bus, even yesterday at Airports Company South Africa, we appreciate you. We love you. And this show is going to be pretty remarkable today, too. We're going to take the baton from Martin and the team. I'll share with you what they have shared this morning, and then we'll turn it up. We'll give you details next. But Khara still thanks the bus.
3: I will forever remember the bus. Yep.

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It's Prime Circle. She always gets what she wants. Welcome to Jacaranda FM. Happy Friday if you just joined us. Coming your way, Olivia Dean and Music from Fun. 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
2: 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And the truth is, protecting your mental health doesn't always require big changes. 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Firstly, give yourself permission to rest. 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Rest is not laziness, it's recovery. Also, movement helps more than many people realize. You don't need an intense workout. Even a short walk outside can reduce stress and improve mood. Furthermore, protect your peace. Limit the amount of negativity you absorb, whether it's stressful news, social media, or people who constantly drain your energy. Another important habit is connection. Humans are not meant to struggle alone. A simple conversation with someone you trust can make a huge difference. And finally, be kind to yourself. Many people speak to themselves in ways they wouldn't even speak to a friend. Your inner voice matters. 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Mental health is not about being happy all the time. It's about learning how to care for yourself during the difficult seasons too. And if you're struggling, please remember, asking for help is not weakness. It's a mark of courage, of self-awareness and wisdom.
0: 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I bring you a music from Macy Gray, J-Hope teaming up with Miguel. 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
4: Jacaranda Newswatch traffic in 90 seconds.
12: If you're finding yourself on the M1 northbound, queuing traffic towards Marlborough Drive in Sandton, the N12 westbound, a stationary vehicle on the N12 westbound at Rondebult Road. Gauteng, stilstaande voertuig. Dit lyk asof dit die N12 is. 'N stilstaande voertuig by die N12 west, dis voor die reddingskakel. Limber Park, the N3. This poses problem northbound because there's been a collision and it's near Marlborough Drive. And then the N12 R24 westbound, slow moving traffic on both routes towards the Galulis interchange in Bedford View. Earlier, there was a collision on the N1 northbound. It was near Winnie Mandela Drive. If you're on 084-850-0942, send us an update to Jacaranda FM.

0: 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Jai Ho, then we go. 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

0: Suid-Afrikaans liedjie lekker. 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O, gister het ons pret gehad. So we went to our Tambo. A big thanks to AXO for hosting Jacaranda FM and a 9 to 12 show with our Jacaranda FM feel good tour. And we played our feel good mystery on the ground with everyone who came to say hi. Some right guesses, some it doesn't matter. It's a wonderful game and we're going to play it again after 10 o'clock this morning here on Jacaranda FM. 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
3: Johannesburg 23, Pretoria 25, Tini 27. We start on the West Rand, and that's where IFP Councillor Mbusum Zwandile Mtumkulu has been shot and killed. The incident occurred during a community meeting in Bekkersdal yesterday. Here's IFP spokesperson Fanele Mplungu.
4: The killing of a public representative, particularly on the eve of the upcoming local government elections, is both tragic and deeply concerning for our democracy. No citizen, community leader, activist or public servant should ever lose their life in the cause of serving the people. We call on the South African Police Service to act with urgency and decisiveness in bringing the perpetrators to book.
3: Johannesburg Water says extensive operational and communication measures have been implemented as part of its state of readiness for the planned Rand Water maintenance, which commences today until next week Tuesday. Various areas across the city are expected to experience low pressure or no water during the maintenance period. Johannesburg Water spokesperson Nombuso Shabalala says water trucks will be deployed to affected areas.
5: Priority will be given to hospitals, clinics, schools, old age homes and informal settlements. Rand Water has, however, confirmed that Orange Farm, Lowly, Porky and Enadel systems will no longer be affected by the planned maintenance work.
3: Gauteng municipalities are meanwhile also on high alerts. The Gauteng Department of Cooperative Governance convened an intergovernmental session to finalise and coordinate provincial response to the Rand Water Maintenance Programme. Your spokesperson, Theo Nkunke.
6: MEC Jacob Mamabolo reaffirmed the importance of scheduled maintenance in safeguarding the long-term sustainability of bulk water infrastructure. He says routine maintenance is critical to extending the lifespan of infrastructure and ensuring a reliable, consistent and sustainable water supply.
3: In other news, Home Affairs Minister Leon Schreiber says the government is enhancing border security through digital systems and biometric technology. He says the new technology will strengthen intelligence as well as surveillance and monitoring at ports of entry. The announcement follows the seizure of a drug shipment worth nearly 1 billion rand at the Beitbridge ports of entry yesterday.
7: The ETA has been live for visitors from China, India, Indonesia and Mexico since October. For the very first time, South Africa now has the capability to digitally verify the identity and biometrics of foreign nationals before they enter the country, significantly strengthening national security and helping to prevent criminal syndicates from exploiting weaknesses in the immigration system.
3: The European Union has sanctioned 4 entities and 3 individuals, it says, who are extremist Israeli settlers responsible for serious and systematic human rights abuses against Palestinians in the West Bank. Under the sanction, all individuals and entities are subject to an asset freeze and also face a travel ban. And finally, police in Massachusetts in the US are trying to find the owner of a large creepy puppet recently turned over to the station. The Stoneham Police Department shared a photo of a massive puppet with red hair as well as no eyes and a clown costume. Apparently, the puppet's name is Bobby Strings. That's your latest news. More at 11.
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12: Yesterday, with our Feel Good Mystery Year, we had a world first. We did it on the ground at Airports Company South Africa. So, baie dankie aan almal wat kom saam speel het en alou kom sê het. Ons span is reg in ons ateljee om te raai. You guys ready? You won't get it. Not today. Not today. Wacht. Okay, but you at home, mate. Well, you in your vehicle. Play along. Okay, 6:10. Good morning. So, ek gee vir jou 'n paar liedjies. Ek speel 7 liedjies vandag. En dan gee ek vir jou leidrade. And you have to guess. So, here comes the first guess. Vir ons ekonome wat luister. Fun fact. During that time, this particular year, Petrol in South Africa averaged around 6 or 7 rand per litre, and a loaf of bread cost about 4 rand. Ha! Stumped you guys. Because you're not economists. I'm talking to the guy. Okay, here's another one. The big news, during that year, Italy won the FIFA World Cup in Germany. Also, Pluto was officially reclassified from a planet to a dwarf planet. Happens to be grade 4 geography. I used it from their books right now. I found. And then, if you were into fashion trends, velour tracksuits, lekker layered camis met lang mouwe, and skinny jeans, oversized sunglasses. So, guess our feel-good mystery year with Grey's Anatomy on TV and Pirates of the Caribbean, that means Dead Man's Chest on our big screens. The first one I'm playing is Shakira. It's called Hips Don't Lie. This is a giveaway. Guess our feel-good mystery year. Come on.

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Taking you back into time. Guess the Feel Good Hits. WhatsApp 084 850 0942. Now.

Heading to your WhatsApp messages, Stacey Orico. I'm not missing you, Jacaranda FM. 15 minutes past 10 in our feel-good mystery year. Small Warila, Una Jacobs, I'll give you a boodskap. Courtney getting it right. Had a message from Hugo this morning. And the team in studio, I must say, shame, they've lost their touch. They're getting it wrong. I just want to remind you quickly. Yesterday was 2005. So why would I do 2 days consecutively in the same feel-good mystery year? So one of our colleagues guessed 2005. Anyway, Hugo, thank you. Elaine, thanks for your message. Catherine Basson, thanks for the hi. Ilana, it is Esty. And she just, don't lean over my shoulder, Chanel. Bachna, Esty got it right. Okay. Michaela, thanks for your message. Lise, Roy, Olga. Leonard White, thanks for your message. Morning, Ilana. Die jare hips don't lie. Toe die liedjie uitgekom het, het ek matriek klaar gemaak. Baie dankie vir jou boodskap, Nadine. Rinus Viljoen, and also one from Olga as well. Hans, I see you. So keep on guessing. I'm going to give you more facts about the year. So far I've played music from Stacey Orico, Shakira Hips Don't Lie, and some of you are guessing 2005. I don't know if it's the fact that I gave about the economy and the price of bread, but what I can tell you is Lost and Prison Break made it to our television screens. Also, The Devil Wears Prada. Some of the music, James Blunt and Sexy Back from Justin Timberlake, hit our screens. But up next, I'm playing you Nelly Furtado. Say It Right, it was inspired partly by the Eurythmics. And then the atmospheric production was done by Timbaland. It helped it make one of Furtado's signature songs, let's say, worldwide. Can you hear Timbaland in that? You can, hey? Say It Right, it's called Nelly Furtado. Guess the feel-good mystery year. Love your messages on 084-850-0942. 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

0: So when I hear this song, it reminds me of a very special person that I knew during that time. Chasing Cars on Snow Patrol, Jacaranda FM. Maar voor ons huil moet ons lag. Julle, ons moet ons Feel Good Mystery hier raai. En baie van julle deel stalkies, ek is mal oor julle boodskappe. Kom, ek lees gou 'n paar. Marinda Roos sê, Ilana, the episode in Grey's Anatomy, where Danny passes, this song plays. She says, I will never forget it. I cried for days. This was one of the saddest things for me. Here's another one that says, Ilana, I've got it. Christine, thanks for your message. Morning, Ilana. Mayanka. Thanks for the wonderful show. She says, oh shame, she says she's in her second trimester. So for those of you who don't know, it's probably the time where you're most squeamish. Die enigste ding wat jy wil eet is 'n Marie biscuit. You don't want to smell too many things. We're thinking of you, oh wow. She's guessing our Feel Good Mystery year. Thank you so much. And baie geluk met jou, with your bundle. Michelle, getting it right. Thank you. Team, do you have it right yet?
1: 2006.
0: Okay, there's a 2000. Okay, there's a 2005. My one colleague is still stuck on 2005. As I said, I will not do two feel-good mystery years consecutively in the year 2005. Yesterday was 2005. Okay, keep on guessing. Wait, I had a voice note here from Hugo, and he also got it right. I'm going to see if I find it. Okay, so I'm going to play you one more song. Maybe this will give it to you. So some of the other facts that I can give you is, remember Zendaya? She was professional, let's call it, no, that's going to give it away. Wait, let me give you another fact. Motorola Razr, does that ring a bell? If you had that phone, fashion trends, let's see, popular songs like Crazy, video games, The Elder Scrolls versus, Gears of War? Yes, gamers, come on, show up for us. 084-850-0942. Then, Gwen Stefani and Akon, they brought out this. So this is not 2005. Guess I'll Feel Good Mystery Year on 084-850-0942. I'll give it away after this.

0: Hi Lana, die goeie so van Tabazimbi. Die jaar waarvan ons vandag praat is 2006.
1: Hugo from Tabazimbi. But hello, see. Gun Stefani and Akon, The Sweet Escape. Most of you getting it right. Hi, Lana. I think this 2006. Groete, Meyer van Kempton. Sean says hi. Getting it right as always. Thanks for all your guesses. Franika, see you. Thanks for all your messages on 084-850-0942. Even the ones that didn't get it right, it doesn't matter. Catherine, thanks for listening to Jacaranda FM. So you heard it. It was 2006. Okay, one of my colleagues right, the other one, shame. I come on our ice to go. Snow Patrol chasing cars, Nelly Furtado. Also music from Shakira and Hips Don't Lie. I have to play you one more song from that time. So Temperature by Sean Paul. It really helped bringing dancehall music further into the mainstream pop radio world. And this song is known for, call it a fast-paced rhythm. So think club, you're going to need to turn it up. Here on Jacaranda FM, Sean Paul and Temperature.

0: Most fun with you guys. I was studying in America that time. Ilana, these songs brings back so many memories. Annelie, baie dankie vir jou boodskap en al die boodskappe wat deurgekom het vandag. If you missed out on it or you just stepped out, I Feel Good Mystery was 2006. On Monday, we're playing again. We love you.
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10: Arinal is daar vir jou gemeenskap, want ons is van jou gemeenskap. 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

0: 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Good morning if you just joined us. Welcome to your number one feel-good station. 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
1: Good morning. Thank you so much for having me.
0: Only a pleasure. Dr. Regent Business School has positioned itself around preparing students for the future world of work. In your view, what are the skills that the graduates or working professionals need to remain to be relevant in today's rapidly changing economy?
1: Yeah, I think in its most simplistic form, people are after skills that are increasingly human. Your adaptability, your ability to think critically and to analyze and solve problems timelessly and effectively. Are you familiar with digital literacy? Can you operate in a digital environment, particularly AI for now? But it's more broader than that, you know. So I think for me, technology is probably taking a bigger part of our life, but our humanity is still at the core of what we need from a skills perspective. And I think in today's world, professionals and future graduates just cannot operate without those core skills at the heart of what they do in their work and in the way that they study.
0: So I'm quite excited because you're a Jacaranda FM. I mean, we have a direct contact to our listeners. They are just amazing. I always talk about how wonderful they are. They're looking for flexibility, affordable ways to study while balancing. You know, we're talking work and family and other responsibilities. How does Regent Business School support students who want to advance their qualifications without putting their lives on hold?
1: I think the biggest misconception that people have is that it's a binary situation. It's either this or that. I can study or I can live my life. And I think at Regent Business School, what we try and do is promote real flexibility in the way that we teach. Given the fact that most of our students are working professionals, entrepreneurs, parents, community leaders, and the like. So you can't put your life on hold while you study. We do this by offering online and blended solutions to our learning journeys, accessing learning materials in ways that suit our students, whether that be after work, on weekends, even during a lunch break. And technology enables this. So the traditional classroom, I think we've moved far beyond that now. Mm-hmm. And students can access us via webinars, engage with lecturers, collaborate with peers from virtually anywhere in the world now. So flexibility is not really just the thing we talk about. We're actually doing it whilst maintaining the highest level of education standards at the same time.
0: If you just joined in, you're listening to Jacaranda FM and we're chatting to Academic Dean, Regent Business School, Dr. Shahim Patel, and we're talking about our mid-year registration period. Regent Business School often speaks about teaching different things differently. Doctor, what does that mean in practice? So if we say teaching different things differently, I mean, is it using innovation, technology? You just mentioned technology as well. So real-world learning experiences, does this better our students for the future?
1: Yeah, I think, you know, although the world has changed so dramatically and will continue to do so, many parts of education still look very much the same as it did 20, 30 years ago. So when we talk about teaching different things differently, what we're doing is we're recognizing that students need more than just theory or theoretical knowledge. They need real exposure to the modern workplace. That means we need to integrate emerging topics like, I said, AI, digital transformation, innovation, entrepreneurship, sustainability, and essentially future-focused leadership programs that will enable them to function well in the world of work. So that's also, you know, going to touch on how we teach. And we use technology, real-world case studies, simulations, industry engagement, making sure we bring partners along the journey with us, because on our own as an institution, we cannot live in a vacuum. We're part and parcel of the broader society. And that manifests itself in practical projects, collaborative learning experiences, such that we don't just help our students to pass the exam. What we're trying to do is help them become effective professionals, leaders, problem solvers, because that's what our country and our economy really needs to flourish.
0: Sure, this sounds amazing. So, Doctor, I mean, for our mid-year registration, is there a website that we can visit? What can we offer our listeners of Jacaranda FM?
1: Yeah, absolutely. You can head to www.regent.ac.za and you'll find a host of our programs, undergraduate as well as postgraduate. You'll find workforce solution learning opportunities, and just ways to remain relevant in the world that we live in, because unfortunately, we don't have the luxury of ending any learning opportunity. We need to be lifelong learners. So region.ac.za is where you'll find more information.
0: Doctor, we really appreciate your time this morning. Dr. Shaheem Patel, Academic Dean, Region Business School, and we're discussing the mid-year registration period and all the exciting things that you can find at Region Business School. Doctor, thanks so much for your time and have a wonderful day.
1: Thank you so much and wonderful day to you as well.
0: Oh, stunning. Well, there you heard it. You can find details. I'll also look it up and maybe blog it for you, jacarandafm.com, if you're looking for more details. But a big thanks to Region Business School for joining us here on 9 to 12 on Jacaranda FM.
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0: 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Sex Feed Twins, you'll find the light. He sings about winning, huh? Love this song. 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
14: This is Jacaranda News Watch with Chanel September.
15: Pretoria vandag 25, Mbombela 28, Johannesburg 23 grade. 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
16: Any suspicious package, don't just tamper with the package. Leave it as is and then call the police to be able to summon our explosives unit to come and check it.
15: Brendan Jacobs, hoof van landboubesigheid by Standard Bank, sê die jongste rentekoersverhoging sal 'n impak hê op boere en voedselpryse. 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
17: From an agricultural perspective, the first increase in rates since May 2023 comes at a bad time given the high debt load in the sector. More expensive debt in the same cycle as rising input costs and low commodity prices, with an upcoming predicted El Nino weather phenomenon in late 2026, makes for a time when the sector needs to focus on efficiencies whilst remaining productive. We believe, though, that the resilience of the sector and coordinated efforts of role players across the value chain will ensure continued performance in the sector.
15: In ander groot nuus, Johannesburg Water sê omvattende operasionele en kommunikasiemaatreëls is ingestel as deel van sy gereedheid vir Randwater se beplande instandhouding wat van vandag af tot Dinsdag voortduur. 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
18: Priority will be given to hospitals, clinics, schools, old age homes and informal settlements. Rand Water has however confirmed that Orange Farm, Lowly, Porky and Enadel systems will no longer be affected by the planned maintenance work.
15: Die Satswani sê intussen, hy het ook 'n reaksieplan ingestel om Randwater se onderbreking vir instandhoudingswerk te hanteer. 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
19: Residents are therefore urged to use water responsibly and sparingly during the shutdown periods to help preserve available supply across the network and also support system recovery.
15: En ons sluit af met nog nuus uit die buiteland. 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Niemand is beseer nie. Blue Origin se stigter Jeff Bezos sê hulle ondersoek tans die voorval. 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Vir meer besoek jacarandafm.com. Klik op news.
0: Good morning and welcome to 9 to 12. If you just joined us, 5 minutes past 11 o'clock, we are celebrating, reminiscing. Martin Best had a wonderful show this morning. Friends, if you missed out on anything, reach for a dream, join them. And they had a superstar on the show. I met a young lady that Martin met on tour, and she was Friday Live. And oh boy, was she alive. She was wonderful. So to Anaya and her parents, who I got to meet as well, I think you're raising a superstar, and we can't wait to see more of you in the future. But if you missed out on it, you can find it at jacarandafm.com. Yesterday also, we had a wonderful time at AXA. Chanel did her broadcast next to Terminal 1. It was wonderful. Oh, to everyone that came to say hi, thank you so much. We really appreciate it. And then now on 9 to 12, I've got an opportunity for you to win. So you're going to need our WhatsApp line, 084-850-0942. 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So enter right now. We're finding our winner in this hour.

like dance like a song. Superhero Eden. Come on. Goeiemôre. 26 minute oor 11. Welcome to your number one. Oh, feel good. It's been a feel good week, friends. Don't worry. We're going to turn it up. Chances for you to win.

I just chatted to the team and they loaded it right here. Guys, I'm so excited for what's about to happen next. Good morning, where's my manners? Welcome to Jacaranda FM. So this morning, Martin Vester's show was amazing. It was truly amazing. They gave back. And then there was a special performance and I see that it's right here. So if you missed out on it at Jacaranda FM, I've got it for you right here on 9 to 12. Coming up, a chance to win. Thank you to Clicks.

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0: It's been an amazing morning and they've loaded everything at Jacaranda FM. Also on this show, thank you so much for your messages. Also a feel good mystery year. We went back to 2026. Mia, that this year 1996, thank you. Dr. Victor, I love to track. Don't worry, we'll play again on Monday. Alex J next.
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2: Is that Tembi, the same couch potato who shouts when we interrupt his soapies with fata, fata?
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4: Who are you laughing at? Thanks, Ilana. Back with you on Monday. Unless you're coming to the Prison Break Market tonight, because that's our big party jewel. More about that in a wee bit. Good afternoon. It is Friday, Arvi, and the news at midday brought to you by the Crazy Store, because you never know what you might find.
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3: Johannesburg vandag 23, Pretoria 25, Rustenburg 26 grade.
4: Alreeds 'n ongeluk is op die M1 suid, just after Greyston Drive. We've also got a station vehicle M1 north before the Flying Saucer interchange.
3: Die dodetal na ongeluk in Potchefstroom in Noordwes sê tot 9 gestyg. Die ongeluk behels 'n minibus taxi met 13 insittendes en 'n vragmotor. 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
5: The truck driver sustained injuries and was admitted to hospital for medical treatment. 8 other passengers from the taxi were taken to the Parys Carltonville and Forgeville hospitals with injuries. One of the injured passengers is a 15-year-old girl.
3: Die Midlanga Kommissie van Ondersoek oorhandig vandag sy tweede tussentydse verslag aan president Cyril Ramaphosa. 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
6: The 29-year-old Mokelani Ntombela faces multiple charges, including murder, possession of an unlicensed firearm, and unlawful possession of ammunition. At the time of his murder, the 43-year-old attorney had allegedly received several death threats, warning him to withdraw from a case involving a suspected cryptocurrency Ponzi scheme. Van Niekerk worked on several high-profile insolvency and business rescue matters, including cases linked to Gupta companies. 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
7: There will be more issues that will come out, and of course the NPA as well as the Hawks are driving that process, even in terms of the charging there that relates to issues around drug trafficking as well as the contravention of various other laws. And of course the charge sheet will be able to give more detail in as far as that particular part is concerned.
3: Nou na die FSA en owerhede het 6 verdere liggame gevind na 'n chemiese lek by 'n papieraanleg in die staat Washington. 3 van 'n totaal van 11 slagoffers word steeds vermis. 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
4: Wiki Wiki Pow. Okay, here's my theme song. Man child. I resemble that.

0: You tell him, Taylor. Yeah, yeah, yeah. He can crawl back later. Taylor Swift on Jacaranda FM. We are never get... Well, we are back together. And thank you for hanging out with me today. Hope you're having a lekker Friday so far. Taylor, accompanied by Faith Evans and Sabrina Carpenter. Three in a row from the ladies. What a beautiful day. What a glorious day. Isn't it amazing, huh? May maand. Einde van May. And look at it. That's absolutely... Mind you, having just spent 2.5 days in Durban, I got to tell you, overnight low... In Durban, Wednesday night was 15 degrees. Yeah, I mean, what? It's got to be a scorcher today and an even bigger, bigger thing coming up later on. Yep, over at Prison Break Market, it's our end of tour party. Got the details of that coming up. Got an opportunity for you to win with Debonairs in our 2 o'clock hour. Got the Debonairs Real Deal with pizza with 5 cheese grillers competition. 5,000 Rand up for grabs. Also today, going to be talking about a wonderful initiative that Barter have launched, because it really is an important one. We've also got the Newswatch traffic updates and Newswatch with Chanel, top of each hour right the way through until 4 p.m. Yay, it's going to be lekker. So, having been away for a couple of days, what have I missed? I missed seeing Joel Stransky in the building.
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2: Being an absolute South African legend and a sports superstar, you must have been invited to probably thousands of events round about now. What is the strangest invite you've ever received? Have you ever found yourself at a place or an event where you thought to yourself, Joel?
4: What is happening?
2: What is happening?
3: My wife will kill me for telling this story.
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3: 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Okay. City, you would have loved it.
4: Yes.
3: It was wild and hectic. So she said to me before the first one, won't you just arrange one or two celebs and come to my charity lunch?
4: Yes.
3: So I got like a few of my rugby mates, a couple of my football mates. We arrived there. Within about an hour, she had us standing on barrels, stripping and taking our clothes off.
4: That's what I'm talking about.
5: She's amazing. Yeah.
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2: 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Baas, plat op sy rug, verstopte sinusse en slijm domineer die veld.
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4: Met ACC is ma op die wenpad, want ACC los slijm op en maak die lug weer skoon. Kies die wenspan as die snotties en slijm jou laagpad. As dit nie ACC sê nie, is dit nie ACC nie.
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Yeah, don't ya? Pussycat Dolls on Jacaranda FM. Yay, I'm at Sienna Spitter. Big hit of the moment. It's called Die on This Hill. 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
1: Jacaranda Newswatch traffic in 90 seconds.
0: Twee ongelukken. First in Joburg North, Witkoppen Road, a crash near Pritchard Street. Then we've had that crash near Sandton, Melrose actually. M1 South, the crash after Greyston Drive. Got a stationary vehicle on the N14 East before Proefplaas. An obstruction on the N3 North at Van Buren Road. A stationary vehicle on the N3 South after Van Buren Road. Stationary vehicle M1 North before Gordon Road. Another stationary vehicle N3 North at the Geldnase Interchange. We've got a stationary vehicle on the M1 North after Winnie Mandela Drive. Stationary vehicle M1 North before the Flying Saucer Interchange. And that, for now, is your Newswatch traffic update.
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0: That's Lee Cole, Working Out with Edward Sheeran here on Jack Around AFM. Hey, I know you've probably heard the ad on air here at Jack Around AFM, the one that talks about how in many rural parts of Gauteng and other parts of our country, children have to walk several Ks to school every day barefoot. Yeah, we don't see it, but they walk on gravel roads, through bush paths, over stones and debris. Shoes are often shared between siblings or simply worn until they get worn until they fall apart. The sad part is that the lack of shoes doesn't only affect their feet, it sometimes determines whether they go to school at all. It's a wonderful initiative that Bata have put together. Bata South Africa realized something as simple as a pair of school shoes can completely change a child's daily reality. Now, Toughies by Bata are made at the Bata factory in Loskop in the heart of KZN by a workforce that is over 80% women. Women who support families and communities every single day. So when those same shoes are placed onto the feet of children in Gauteng and rural KZN, it becomes more than a donation. It becomes a story of community uplifting community. It's local people making something with care that goes on to change the daily reality of a local child. This full circle journey from the factory floor to the walk to school is what makes this campaign so deeply personal for Bata South Africa. Give every child the confidence to step into the future. And every forward step, obviously, should begin in a shoe. The Toughies mission, as you've heard in the radio ads, is to provide a million pairs of the toughest school shoes to those in need. Like I said, it's an incredible initiative. Businesses can sponsor pairs of shoes in the tens, the hundreds, the thousands, or even tens of thousands of pairs. Choose which schools or areas you want to support, and Bata will provide full reporting, photos, and feedback so you can see the difference they've made. Bata, together with another incredible organization, Gift of the Givers, will handle all of the logistics. This is a partnership where companies can visibly see the impact of their contribution in both Gauteng and rural KZN. Please visit the website at toughies.co.za and check out Bata's social media pages. All the details of the campaigns are available. You will actually see how they're tracking this mission to place 1 million pairs of Toughies onto children's feet. Because every forward step should begin in a shoe, and anyone can be part of that step. This incredible initiative is also in partnership with Gift of the Givers and Ashraful Aid. Okay. Wow.
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0: NewsWatch traffic update. Okay, I'm afraid we've got crashes. There's a crash on the N1 north of the Brakfontein interchange. Santon side, M1 south, a crash at Greyston Drive. Earlier on, there was a crash in Joburg North, Witkoppen Road, the crash near Pritchard Street. We've got a stationary vehicle on the, stationary vehicles. There's one on the N3 south at Galulis, one on the N1 north before the Golden Highway, and stationary vehicles. Wow, N3 north and south at Van Buren Road.
11: Oh boy.
0: Keep you in the loop, another update coming up top of the hour. Hey, when Simpiwe Zwane lost his mum, grief could have stopped him completely, but instead, it gave him direction. This, comrades, he's running for children battling cancer because he knows what it feels like to face something enormous and to need someone in your corner. Every kilometer becomes care, every step, support for a child who needs it. So as the 2026 Comrades Marathon approaches, CellC is asking, what or who are you running for? Simpiwe runs so that loss becomes a legacy. Who are you going to carry on this road? You can tell us and tag at CellC on social media.

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1: Yeah. What do you mean, return to sender?
0: Aye.
1: PM Dawn on... What's that, Dad? PM Dawn. Aye, aye, aye. Set Adrift on Memory Bliss. Also on the Manxel, now there's a cover version of Note. The new version of Asimbo Nangat, done by Jay Something and a Junior Clegg and Johnny. Wow. 5 minutes to 1 o'clock. Wowee, we have got a big night coming up. Prison Break Market, the place to be. That is for the feel-good party. DJ Zintleg is going to be joining us. It's going to be a fat jaw. Fat jaw! What do you mean you haven't got your tickets yet? Quick it. Get in there. Come on. Doors open early. I'm going to be partying the entire night. And, of course, Rob and Roz doing their show live from the venue as well. Plenty of reasons to come and hang out with us. Full details on the website and competition details, too, in case you want to tempt fate today. Don't forget, coming up, 2 o'clock hour, we've got our debit. It is real deal. A plus 5G's Grillers competition. Yeah. Pizza with perks. $5,000. It is up for grabs again today. Now, about those shoes.
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1: And while we're all dealing with our Friday, well, the Blitzies are in action right now. Sevens World Championship underway. Blitzbocker 12, Great Britain 5. And there's 50 seconds to play in the second half. Show them, fellas. Well, actually, actually, no. 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
4: Johannesburg 23, Polokwane 24, Pretoria 25.
5: We got a crash on the N1 North at the Brakfontein interchange. A crash on the N1 North ramp to the N12 East at the Diepkloof interchange.
4: We start in KwaZulu-Natal, and police in eThekwini are working to contain ongoing looting in the city. Reports indicate that shops being targeted may belong to foreign nationals. Speaking to the SABC, business owner Kerry Al Abid said the looting began this morning and that most of his stock has been stolen.
6: This morning I was operating, no problem. I don't have no problem. Only now I heard some people say the shop is looting. So I was trying to come outside to close the shop. I managed to close the shop, but this girl was pulling the shutter up and he go enter the shop and he looted. So no one come even by me, see, must close the shop. No one come by me, must ask for the paper, nothing. No one come. And I have the South African ID. I'm married here for 20 years. I have my children is here. And I'm operating this business here maybe 15 years.
4: Closer to home, and one person has died following last night's fire at the Plastic View informal settlement in the east of Pretoria. More than 100 shacks were gutted in the blaze. The cause of that fire is unknown. Here's 20 Emergency Services spokesperson Nana Khadebakliba.
7: Firefighters discovered the body of a 13-year-old child in the area where the fire allegedly started. The parents of the deceased and a younger sibling sustained burn injuries. Preliminary information from the community indicates that the fire may have started from a leaking gas cylinder in the shack where the deceased child was found.
4: The man accused of assassinating prominent Johannesburg attorney Boer van Niekerk is back in the Johannesburg Magistrates Court today for his formal bail application. Van Niekerk, a respected insolvency attorney, was shot and killed at his Saxonwold practice in September last year. Anasasi Mahobu has more.
8: The 29-year-old Mugelani Ntombela faces multiple charges, including murder, possession of an unlicensed firearm, and unlawful possession of ammunition. At the time of his murder, the 43-year-old attorney had allegedly received several death threats, warning him to withdraw from a case involving a suspected cryptocurrency Ponzi scheme. Van Niekerk worked on several high-profile insolvency and business rescue matters, including cases linked to Gupta companies. Anastasia Mokhobu for Jacaranda News Watch in Johannesburg.
4: To the northwest, and the death toll for and following an accident involving a minibus taxi and a truck has risen to 9. That accident occurred yesterday. Northwest Community Safety and Transport Management spokesperson Alpheus Kunyaditse.
9: The truck driver sustained injuries and was admitted to hospital for medical treatment. 8 other passengers from the taxi were taken to the Parys Carltonville and Forgeville hospitals with injuries. One of the injured passengers is a 15-year-old girl.
4: The European Union has sanctioned 4 entities and 3 individuals, it says, who are extremist Israeli settlers responsible for serious and systematic human rights abuses against Palestinians in the West Bank. Under the sanctions, all individuals and entities are subject to an asset freeze and also face a travel ban. And the World Health Organization has announced the first recovery of a confirmed Ebola patient. The outbreak has been raging in the Democratic Republic of Congo and even affected parts of Uganda. That's a wrap of your big stories at lunchtime. More news at 2.
5: Thanks, Chanel. I should have kept my mouth shut because the Blitzwees were winning nicely, 12-7. And then Great Britain scored like 30 seconds left on the buzzer. So they're playing extra time. First score wins. It is 12-all. Come on, Blitzboker. Come on, you can describe this to us as the ball is going. And the boys are through to Drukadri. There you go. Whew, but that was tight. 17-12 with the conversion to come. RSA's Blitzboker have beaten Great Britain. We'll keep you in the loop.

0: The Weekend, One Republic and Bryan Adams. Everything we do for you. 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
0: Meanwhile, Orpi Paya, we've got a crash on the N1 North at the Brockfontein Interchange, stationary vehicle on the N3 South at Galulis, stationary vehicle on the N12 East before Clip River Drive, stationary vehicle N12 East before Kingsway Avenue, and a stilstaande motor op die N9 net voor Samrand. Or Samrand. How many rands you got left? Yeah, I got Samrand. Samrand Avenue, unfortunately. Okay, so that is your Newswatch traffic update, which means we can get back to the hits a whole lot quicker.

Ding, ding, ding, ding. Thank you, Butt. I appreciate it. Hey, I was stargazing with Miles Smith. Also in the mix, little DJ Kent, Dominic Neal and Bruno Mars, who just might pull in tonight and hang out with us at Prison Break Market. Eh, what do you reckon?

0: of Tweer on May the 29th. Do you know today's the 149th day of the year? So what? Okay, fine. And if it's your birthday today, Fielskalok Mikey, Emini Mnandikue, have a beautiful day, please. You share your birthday with Michael Porcaro, the late bass player of Toto, Larry Blackman of Cameo, Mel Gaynor, the drummer of Simple Minds, Noel Gallagher of Oasis. It is a Scary Spice's birthday, Mel B, Melanie Brown. She is 51 today. Also, the birthday today of the Swedish songwriter and bassist of The Hives, Pelle Almqvist. Yay! And Latoya Jackson's for Jarsdag. In terms of South Africa, we've got one big birthday. One of our amazing authors. He wrote a book called A Dry White Season. Author André Pierre Brunk, born today, 1935. I hope you get presents and cake if it's your birthday today, but I'll tell you what, it's our birthday too. Why don't you come and hang out with us tonight if you're in the area at Prison Break Market. Details on our website.
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0: Newswatch traffic update. We've got a stationary vehicle on the M1 South before Winnie Mandela Drive. Queuing traffic Edenvale side. It's on the R24 West towards the N12 merge. Got a stationary vehicle M1 South at Atterbury Road. Stationary vehicle N4 West before the Proefplas interchange. And one more still is Stanamurda. This one's on the N1 North before Sam Rand Avenue. 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

0: And they're gone. Hey, gone, gone, gone. Getter, Teddy Swims, Tones and I, along with Mariah Carey, Dream Lover. 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The new Isuzu D-Max, definitely a Bucky. 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Further details on that one coming up. 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
1: 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And in 2022, Depeche Mode keyboardist Andy Fletcher died. Me, Bonnie Simon, Susie and the Banshees, Stevie Nicks, Skunk and Nancy, The Narrow, Crowded House, and Rage Against the Machine. 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
10: Before we go diving into the traffic, which is a silly thing to do, you should drive into a pool, but not at this time of the year, but it's a picky bit better. Just the latest from the Sevens World Championship being held in Spain. You may have heard earlier on today, whew, it was not scraps, friend. Litsi 17, Great Britain 12. Had to go to extra time for that one. What? 12 all. Then, coming up today at right about 8 minutes past five, you've got the Blitzies tea in Kenya, and tomorrow the Blitzies tea in Australia at 1:23. Show them, fellas, win the world championship. Nothing too major on the roads, I'm happy to say. We do have the delays in Edenvale. R24 West, there's queuing traffic towards the N12 merge. Then the stationary vehicles. One on the N12 R24 West before Galludies. One on the M1 South before Winnie Mandela Drive. You've got a stationary vehicle on the M1 South at Atterbury Road. And a stationary vehicle on the N4 West before the Proefplas interchange. Right. 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

0: Yes, Gertie, it is. Gert Darren on Jacker. Yay, hitting the road and spunning sailor. Hey, stop mixing your metaphors. Kelly Clarkson and Behind These Hazel Eyes. It's on for New States. 2 o'clock news coming up this Friday, Arvi. 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
13: This is Jacaranda News Watch with Chanel September.
14: Johannesburg 23 grade, Pretoria and my King 25.
0: Slow moving traffic in Midrand. It's on the N1 north towards New Road. Then we've got a stationary vehicle N4 west after Proof Plus and a stationary vehicle N1 north after the John Foster Drive.
14: Een persoon is dood na brand by die Plastic View informele nedersetting in die ooste van Pretoria. Meer as 100 plakke sitte is vernietig. Die oorsaak van die brand is nog onbekend. Swani Nooddienste woordvoerder Nana Gadebakliba.
15: Firefighters discovered the body of a 13-year-old child in the area where the fire allegedly started. The parents of the deceased and a younger sibling sustained burn injuries. Preliminary information from the community indicates that the fire may have started from a leaking gas cylinder in the shack where the deceased child was found.
14: Nou na die Wesrand en dis waar FNP raadslid Boesoms Wandile Mthimkhulu doodgeskiet is. Die voorval het gister tydens 'n gemeenskapsvergadering in Bekkersnaal plaasgevind. FNP woordvoerder Vanele Mhlongo.
16: The killing of a public representative, particularly in the eve of the upcoming local government elections, is both tragic and deeply concerning for our democracy. No citizen, community leader, activist or public servant should ever lose their life in the cause of serving the people. We call on the South African Police Service to act with urgency and decisiveness in bringing the perpetrators to book.
14: Die Midlanga Kommissie van Ondersoek oorhandig vandag sy tweede tussentydse verslag aan President Cyril Ramaphosa. 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
17: This morning I was operating no problem. I don't have no problem. Only now I heard some people say the shop is looting. So I was trying to come outside to close the shop. I managed to close the shop, but this girl was pulling the shutter up and he go enter the shop and he looted. No one come even by me, see, must close the shop. No one come by me, must ask for the paper, nothing. No one come. And I have the South African ID, I'm married here for 20 years. I have my children here. And I'm operating this business here, maybe 15 years.
14: Nog nie sê die buitenland Blue Origin sê die ontploffing van hul New Glenn vuurpyl tydens 'n toets op 'n lanceerplatform in California was weens 'n tegniese fout. 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

0: Say what? Say what? Come on. 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See? Yeah, yeah, yeah. Friday's your day. Woohoo. Also the mix of Miami Sound Machine with Conga, 24K Golden with Mood. Our traffic program is flashing red. Om wat reden? Ah. Congestion on the M1 North, the Geldenhuis Interchange, Braamfontein, M1 South, slow-moving traffic towards Smith Street. Got a crash now on the M1 North after Allendale Road. Bedford View over at Galulis, N3 North, slow-moving traffic on the link to the N12 East at Galulis. Nog ongeluk, Eldorado Park, N12 West, a crash near Klipspruit Valley Road. We've also got a stationary vehicle on the M1 South before Brockfontein Road. Stationary vehicle M1 South before Albertina Sisulu Road. Still have the slow-moving traffic in Midrand, N1 North towards New Road. And yeah, that'll do. That's your NewsWatch traffic update for now. I love that. Hey, a lot of traffic heading to Prison Break Market. I've got more details of that coming up.
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0: not Hollow Man, huh? Okay, just checking. Spice Girls with Hollow, Miley Cyrus with the Blommeliki, yeah, mm-hmm. Also, Boyz II Men live tonight and tomorrow, Sunbet Arena, Times Square. If you're going, hey, send us clickies, let us know how it went. Starting off that whole big sweep of hits, it was Alex Warren with Fever Dream. So our birthday month, oh, it's coming to it, half. Forget the end. The rush continues into June and July because this winter, Jacaranda FM and Gold Rush are going to be bringing you something huge. 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
0: Start day van die dag. We've got queuing traffic in the capital. Eskom Patlele Drive north towards Moort Street. Got a crash on Graham Road in the capital. Graham Road eastbound, a crash at Robin Drive. Sandton Grayston Drive. Lights ain't working at the M1. Randburg, Republic Road, lights still not working at Yonsmuts Avenue. Ravonia Road, lights not working at 12th Avenue. Elsewhere, we have got a stationary vehicle on the M1 North before the Buccleuch interchange. Slow-moving traffic around central Joburg, particularly M1 South towards the Crown. Also got congestion on the M1 North at the Geldnase interchange. A crash on the N1 North after Allendale Road. And to Bedford View, got the slow-moving traffic N3 North. That is on the link to the N12 East at the Galoolies interchange. In Larsons, Eldorado Park, N12 West, a crash near Klipspruit Valley Road. 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

0: Featuring Aloe Black and Ariana Grande, Living in the Twilight Zone. Now, unless you've been living under a rock, you probably have heard about the Pizza with Perks deal from Debonairs. We've been inviting our listeners, if they think they've got what it takes to be the next real deal, to WhatsApp us and nominate five grillers, the people who add value to their lives. The deal is, we will chat to the contestant and then we will chat to their grillers. They have to know the order that the person who nominated themselves has ordered in terms of pizza topping at Debonairs. Debonairs Pizza, try something amazing. Get a pizza with perks. Yeah, it is the real deal pizza, available in six amazing flavors. The real deal plus the five cheese grillers, all for R59.90. Right, on the line, Robin Bradley. G'day, Robin. How are you?
1: I'm good on yourself, Alex.
0: Surviving. I survived Durban in the heat.
1: It's a Friday, right?
0: Yeah, it's a Friday. Robin, you've nominated a whole bunch of people. I have to tell you that you have to cross Robert and Alison off the list because they just put their phones down.
1: Oh, my word. Okay, well, I'll have a word with them afterwards.
0: Please do. But it's okay because I got your mama on the line, Jeanette Bradley. Hello, Jeanette.
2: Hello there, Alex.
0: How are you today?
2: I'm very well, thank you. Seeing it's Friday, as Robin says.
0: Absolutely. So is he a good kid? Oh, wait, no, this is a question for later on. Sorry, this is a psychometric profile I got carried away. The question is, okay, and let me just explain to you. If you know what his pizza order is, he will win R5,000. If you don't know what his order is, then we have to call the next person that goes down to 4,000, etc., etc. Alrighty, so for $5,000 for your son, Robin Bradley, what was his pizza flavor order?
2: Barbecue bacon pizza.
0: Barbecue bacon is absolutely right. So, Yay. Bradley, people are winners. Yay! Robin,
2: as
0: you get the.
2: Shares with me, eh?
0: Of course, he's got to share with you, Mom.
1: Definitely.
0: Robin Bradley, $5,000. Jeanette Bradley, all props to you for raising a good kid. Well done, Mama.
2: Thank you so much.
1: Thanks for knowing it, Mom.
0: Okay, what's my commission? Hey, listen, guys. Have a wonderful weekend. Thank you for listening to Jacaranda FM. We've got all your details. We'll be in touch. Enjoy the money and your Debonairs pizza.
1: Thank you so much, Alex.
0: Too welcome, guys. Cheers, eh? Ciao, the Bradleys. Bye.
1: Bye.
0: Yeah, that's good, man. Thank you, people. Way, what a fun way to do it. So, $5,000 won by Robin Bradley, thanks to his ma. See, winning at life. Ah, Debonairs Pizza. Try something amazing. And don't forget the real deal pizza. It's a fabulous deal. You get the pizza plus five cheese grillers for only R59.90. You'd be crazy to go anywhere else.
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4: 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Of jy nou 'n dokter of 'n therapist of 'n dierkundige of 'n pool guy or what, a mechanic. 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
5: 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And as service providers ourselves, after the show at 7 o'clock, Roz and myself and Joe, we sit and we look at the list and we cry.
4: We do. 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
7: Now the Newswatch traffic update for you. Starting from the capital, Graham Road eastbound, a crash at Robin Drive. Sandton, Grayston Drive, lights ain't working at the M1. Randburg, Republic Road, lights down at Jan Smuts Avenue. Ravonia Road, lights not working at 12th Avenue. Eldorado Park, the crash just over 35 minutes ago. N12 West near Klipspruit Valley Road. Elsewhere, we've got congestion on the N1 North at the Geldnes Interchange. That's also got a crash and happened about 40 minutes ago. N1 North after Allendale Road. Station vehicle M1 North before the Buccleuch Interchange. Slow moving traffic, Bedford View, N12 R24 West on both routes towards Galoolies. M1 South, there's been a crash near the Crown Interchange. And just in Midrand, N1 North, a crash before Sam Rand Avenue. Did I just say that? Well, yes, I'm afraid I did. Please don't end up in the traffic updates. It's too beautiful a day to ruin it with a car crash.

0: Hi, it's Manu van der Merwe, the youngster freestyling here on Jack Around FM. It's called Gesig. Seeing as we're talking Afrikaans opilig, as we are right now, I've discovered a new Afrikaans word. Because I love expanding my woordeskat. No, I like expanding my woorde, comma, skat. The word for today is gekaste. To be humbled, subdued, or in my case, chastise. Gekaste. There you go, that feature brought to you by the RTO Coffee. No, it wasn't. We got Jack and News at 3 coming up.
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10: Johannesburg 23, Emalahleni 22, Pretoria 25.
6: Two recent crashes that we're dealing with. Midrand, N1 North, a crash before Samrand, and Jerseyside, M1 South, a crash near the Crown Interchange.
10: The man accused of assassinating prominent Johannesburg attorney Boer van Niekerk has abandoned his bail application. The 29-year-old made a brief appearance in the Johannesburg Magistrates Court today. Anasasi Mahobu has more.
11: Defense advocate Marius van Veenga asked the court to postpone the matter to the 25th of June to allow for further investigations. The accused Mugelani Ntombela faces multiple charges, including murder, possession of an unlicensed firearm, and unlawful possession of ammunition. The charges relate to the murder of insolvency attorney Boer van Niekerk, who was shot dead at his Saxon World office in September last year. Anastasi Mokhobu for Jacaranda News Watch in Johannesburg.
10: Johannesburg Water says extensive operational and communication measures have been implemented as parts of his state's readiness for the planned Rand Water maintenance, which commences from today and lasts until next Tuesday. Various areas across the city are expected to experience low pressure or no water during the maintenance period. Johannesburg Water spokesperson Nombuso Shabalala says water trucks will be deployed to affected areas.
12: Priority will be given to hospitals, clinics, schools, old age homes, and informal settlements. Rand Water has, however, confirmed that Orange Farm, Lowly, Portkey, and Enerdale systems will no longer be affected by the planned maintenance work.
10: The second Woolworths store has been hit by an explosion, this time in Bloemfontein in the early hours of this morning. It follows a similar incident at Menlyn Park Shopping Centre in Pretoria earlier this week. Reports say an explosive device detonated inside the store, prompting emergency services and police to respond. No injuries have been reported. Here's the police's Peter Carelli.
13: Any suspicious package, don't just tamper with the package. Leave it as is and then call the police. To summon our explosives unit to come and check it.
10: to the northwest, and the death toll following an accident involving a minibus taxi and a truck has risen to 9. The accident occurred yesterday. Here's Northwest Community Safety and Transport Management spokesperson Alpheus Kunyatise.
0: The truck driver sustained injuries and was admitted to hospital for medical treatment. 8 other passengers from the taxi were taken to the Parys Carltonville and Forgeville hospitals with injuries. One of the injured passengers is a 15-year-old girl.
10: 8 students alleged to have been involved in a suspected arson attack at a Kenyan girls' school that killed 16 pupils have been arrested. The National Police Service there said after interviews with students and staff and a forensic review of CCTV footage, the 8 pupils were identified as persons of interest. Kenya has had a long history of school fires. And finally, we end off in Massachusetts in the US, and police there are trying to find the owner of a large creepy puppet recently turned over to the station. The Stoneham Police Department shared a photo of a massive puppet with red hair, no eyes, and a clown costume. That's your latest news. More at 4.
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6: 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And the doors open at 6. Party starts at 7. DJ Zintle is going to be there, along with Rob Forbes, Tabiso Kambule, Makrapapale, DJ Daz Jazzy D on the decks. And then Barney and myself and everybody else going to be hanging out. It's going to be a jewel. We're going to get Chanel up there dancing. Thank you, guys. Oh, by the way, I'm sorry, I completely forgot to congratulate you.
10: Me?
6: Yeah, you.
10: For what?
6: Congratulations, because today you have broken your personal record for the most number of consecutive days lived.
10: Wow.
6: Keep it up. You are doing a great job. More hits, please. You're

That's the way love goes. Yes, Janet Jackson on Jack Around FM. Nice one, huh? That's the way love goes. Prior to that was Boss On with One in a Million. Also, country artist Ella Langley with Choosing Texas Over Tennessee. I'd choose Pits on a Water. Mind you, I think so would Demi Lee Moore. Here's her great single, Neon Moon, on your number one feel-good station.

That'll do nicely. Thank you, ladies. Music from the movies. Yeah. What's the movie? No, it wasn't a Tom Cruise movie. Come on. Was there any running involved? Huntrix, EJ, Audrey...

0: Nuno with Golden from the K-pop Demon Hunter movie soundtrack. Wiz Khalifa, Charlie Puth with See You Again. Yeah, but will they see us at Prison Break Market tonight? Is die groot vraag. The Kid Laroi featuring Bieber with Stay. Also, Demi Lee Moore's weergave van Neon Moon. Hoppy Drumble van a lekker sporty weekend. I can't wait. I cannot wait. As from today, we are 13 days away from the FIFA World Cup in Canada, Mexico, and the US. Bafana versus Mexico, kicking it off. Unbelievable. Women's T20 World Cup in England and Wales. That's 2 weeks from today. Proteas women taking on Australia in the opening game. In 22 days' time, the international rugby season begins with that festive match, the Springboks playing the Barbarians in Cobarja. That's on the 20th of June. 29 days to go to the Under-20 Rugby World Cup in Georgia. Yeah, SA, Georgia, Fiji and Chile are in the group. We've also got Rugby Afrique now on, featuring the Springbok women. Springbok women beat Madagascar 64-5 the other day, beat Uganda, and then on Sunday they take on Kenya. That's going to be a lekker one. But with the Betway Premiership done, the CAF Champions League done and dusted, the England Premiership done, Serie A, La Liga, etc., all eyes go to the Oval Ball game. It's the Vodacom URC quarters this weekend. Tomorrow, Loftus, 1 o'clock, the Bulls taking on Munster. Got to show them, guys. You got to show them. 3:30 tomorrow, the Stormers taking on Cardiff. And then the last game, 9 p.m. tomorrow, the Lions are away to Leinster. Tough task, but if anybody can do it, I reckon it's the Lions. Hey! But that's in the future. Mind you, so is this. It's coming up tonight.
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1: Jacaranda Newswatch traffic in 90 seconds.
0: Starting off with around the capital, Daspoort Tunnel, a crash at the Daspoort Tunnel. We've got Eskom Patlele Drive north, queuing traffic towards Moordstraat. Stationary vehicles, plenty of them. One on the N1 North before Rivonia Road, another one on the N1 North before the Golden Highway, another one on the N1 South. Actually, no, that's some most queuing traffic on the N1 South towards Rigel Avenue. Got a stationary vehicle on the N12 West before Proefplaas, crash on the R21 South after Bupsfontein interchange. and in Joburg, M1 South, queuing traffic towards the Crown Interchange. Otherwise, so far so good. That's your Newswatch traffic update.

0: That'll do nicely, Mark. Mark Ambo on Jacka. Also in the Mainsail, Destiny's Child. Bills. Oh, they got them too, huh? Hey boy. Bring back the budget filibuster. That's what I say. Hey. 17 and a half minutes to Rob and Roz coming up on the drive. And they're going to be broadcasting live. Ooh, it's going to be lekker. Prison Break Market, the Friday party night with Ankle Tap broadcasting live. 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
1: 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Our 40 spots are locked in. But here's the exciting part. We're keeping it. Hashtag steady at 40. Which means from Monday 1st to Thursday 4th of June, every time one of our finalists wins an incredible Thompson's getaway, our boarding pass opens up again, giving someone new the chance to join the top 40. 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
1: 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And straight to the Newswatch traffic update. Right. It's flashing red again. Okay, Joburg, M1 South, a crash at the Crown interchange. We've got delays around the Crown as well. Bedford View, N3 North, slow-moving traffic on the link to the N12 East at Galulis. Diepkloof, there's been a crash on the N12 West. It's just before the N1 interchange, Diepkloof interchange. Station vehicle M1 North after Rivonia Road, Eldorado Park. We had a crash on the N12 West earlier. At the moment, we've got queuing traffic there towards Klipspruit Valley Road. Also, stationary vehicle on the M1 North, the Proefplaas interchange. Stationary vehicle N1 North before Rivonia Road. Stationary vehicle N1 North before the Golden Highway. Pretoria side N1 South, queuing traffic towards Rigel Avenue. And Pretoria side, Daspoort Tunnel, a crash at the tunnel. We've also got queuing traffic on Eskempetlele Drive northbound towards Moertstraat. And that's it for now. Your Newswatch traffic update. Here in your number one feel good. Oh no, you tell them. Go on then.
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0: Yeah, I'm a skin. Carly Rae Jepsen, Will Lindley, and Crave David and Sting wrapping up my show today. Catch you at Prison Break Market a little bit later on. 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
10: Thank you very much, Mr. Alex J. We are warming up for the 40th Feel Good birthday party tonight on our way to Prison Break Market. We'll tell you exactly where we are and what is up after the news. 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
2: This is Jacaranda News Watch with Marlene Forshier.
3: In the traffic at the moment, there is a serious accident northbound in Midrand on the N1 highway. It's just off to Allendale. It is queuing up the N3, the Mike 1 and the N1, trying to get through Buccleuch and back towards Pretoria.

0: It is the fate of Ophelia, Taylor Swift on the drive with Robin Ross, Bruno Mars before that, and 24K Magic. Welcome to the show. We are on the road again in the Feel Good bus. Shout out the lady who just zoomed past us in the black polo. She was hooting and waving behind us. Hey, hello, luister lekker. Amelis Annie Gang.
1: Having the time of her life.
0: Yeah.
1: Great, great. You know who else is having the time of their life?
0: Who, Roseanne McKenzie?
1: My Uber driver.
0: Yeah.
1: My Uber driver, Rufiwa. So I dropped my bucky at the venue because I will be driving home this evening. So I could, and then I had to Uber back here to get on the bus to, you know, travel to our final destination. And I got in the car and Rufiwa was my driver. And he just said, and we just got talking and I said, no, I'm coming back here later because just Jacaranda FM's 40th birthday party. And he said, no, as kids, we used to listen to Jacaranda all the time. I said, used to listen to.
0: Hey.
1: You will be listening again, sir. And then he changed it immediately. We heard the last couple of songs on Alex's show.
0: Good man.
1: And Rufiwa is now a newly reconverted Jacaranda FM listener, and I just want to know if I can have commission.
0: Welcome back to the family.
1: Yes, we're like happy to have you. Great journey as well.
0: I had a moment today. Ek speel mos vanaand. I'm DJing at the party. And yeah. Jazzy D's on the lineup, and DJ Zintle is on the lineup, and Ankle Tap, and Mac, and Tabiso, yeah, and Amal. And I had that moment where I opened my flash disk.
1: Oh, no.
0: And I looked at the 4,982 songs that I have on it at the moment. And I immediately went, I've got nothing to play. Why
1: is
0: it like that?
1: That's so funny. It's like when you look at your cup and you go, I've got nothing to wear, I've got nothing to wear. Maar ek het eintlik aan jou gedink vanoggend toe ek besig was om rond te ry. En ek dink, what is Rob going to play? Like, that lineup is pretty high pressure.
0: Yeah, it really is. However, I fixed it. I've solved the problem. I have the music I'm going to play.
1: Amazing.
0: So of those 4,982 songs, 46 of them are for tonight.
1: Hoe lang is jou set?
0: Wie weet.
1: Okay. Okay.
0: I'm going to play, literally, my plan is to play until someone tells me to stop.
1: Okay, great.
0: That's all I want from this afternoon.
1: Nee, like a yella. It is Friday, the 29th of May.
0: Hello, traffic.
1: Rob's having the time of his life. Jy kan steeds jou kaartjies gaan kry for the ultimate feel-good 40th Jacaranda FM 40th birthday party. Quicket.co.za. Please come through. We'd love to meet you. We'd love to hang out with you. And I mean, with a lineup like that, you really don't want to say you were the one that missed it.
0: No, you don't. Also, I need to hang my head in the window here. My wife yelled at me last time. Hello, yellas. Lekker. If you see us on the road, say hi.
1: Say hi. We're very friendly.
0: Yeah. We are heading out through Midrand at the moment. We're going to get onto the highway.
1: Yeah.
0: We're going to head down through the Buccleuch interchange, I think. Going to go have a look around.
1: For my Mall of Africa,
0: then, yeah, ons gaan a bit daar voorbij gaan.
1: A bit of a scenic journey op pad. But is that Arias Nom Lonial?
0: Yeah.
1: Yeah.
0: So, we will keep you company all afternoon. There is still, as usual, high-low, your chance to win 25,000 Rand with We Buy Cars. We'll do Alpha Palooza, as always. Alles is op pad.
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5: 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Jacaranda Newswatch traffic in 90 seconds.
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7: Johannesburg at the moment, everything into the Buccleuch interchange northbound, very, very slow. Rosie will tell you exactly why. Southbound on the N3, there's also an accident just before London Road, and then another one after Linksfield just before Galulis. The entire stretch between Galulis and Geldenay is starting to get slow as well. Then there's a crash on the double decker on the Mike 1 southbound on Friday afternoon. I'm so sorry. From Houghton Drive, already queuing, and it's not going to get any better, I would imagine. Four ways slow, Malibongwe slow, all the way from the highway out through Northgate and then again up towards Kaya Sands. West Rand looking mostly okay, and happy to tell you that the N17 free-flowing today out towards Carnival City. Those roadworks seem to not be in operation, so fingers crossed it's going to be relaxed there this afternoon.
6: Op die baie van Midrand, dit is baie stadig op die N1 Noord. 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

0: It is Shania Twain on the drive with Rob and Roz. Man, I feel like a woman. It is 23 minutes after 4 and there's rugby happening tomorrow. Everything is happening this weekend.
1: Everything.
0: I promise you.
1: Including this traffic on Harry Gallon.
0: Yeah. It's traffic time here on Harry Gallon. We've got our Jacaranda FM Feel Good Party tonight. You can still get your tickets online at Quicket. There will be no tickets sold at the door. It's Hyrox weekend and then the Bulls are taking on, the Vodacom Bulls are taking on Munster tomorrow at Loftus. It's going to be a big one.
1: Yeah, VURC busy wrapping up its knockout rounds at the moment. The gates are from 10 o'clock tomorrow morning. Martin Bester and his whole band are playing. They're going to bring Anaya from Friday Live along. Did you hear that voice?
0: That is not a 16-year-old. Like,
1: that's
0: the beauty
1: unreal
0: that this girl sings with and just the power that she's got in her voice and the control. I'm obsessed. She's so talented.
1: She's going to be on stage with Martin. The Saxby twins will be there. Game kicks off at 1 o'clock in the afternoon. And there's a whole braai area that's being done. So you'll be able to buy everything you need to make your braai before the game. And then afterwards, there's after party as well. Ben Rodriguez and Biggie.
0: Yes. It's going to be absolute vibe. So you need to come and join.
2: Yeah, and you can also watch the Stormers game afterwards as well, which is pretty great because it's all about supporting the South African teams now.
1: 100%.
2: Yeah, we're all in the quarterfinals. We support each other. I mean, we supported Sundowns and now we're all supporting
1: now
2: the Stormers and the Bulls.
1: Yeah.
2: Get in.
1: Well, one of the things we've been doing for the VURC the whole way through the season is we've had a Super Brew pool. A drive with Robin Ross Super Brew pool. And the agreement at the start of it was we found a giant box and we were going to fill it over the course of the season with as many prizes as we possibly can. And this week we added a whole bunch more.
0: Yes, we did. So our friends at Spur sent us a 500 Rand voucher. And also, I think this is what makes me the most excited, all of their retail source.
1: In
0: Nienetien van Alkney, Alka sauce times a few. So you will be eating Spur flavor on your own food by the ice. Tot die volgende VURC seizoen begin.
1: Letterlijk.
0: Baie dankie vir die maaikies by Spur.
1: Imagine if I gave you enough of the Spurs, like white sauce for the onion rings. And imagine I gave you enough of that to fill your pool.
0: Yo, I tell you, that chip sauce of die pink sauce is ons genoemd. I took ours home with us when we got them the other day. And coincidentally, my kids were having chips with their food. And then my husband actually had to say to my son, okay, that's not enough. You have more sauce as kos op your board.
1: Yeah, so that is all up for grabs. It's in the box. The prize is building and building and building towards the end of the URC. We're going to give it to whoever is our Super Brew winner. But if you're looking for some advice over the weekend for your own Super Brew, here's our resident Super Brew insider.
3: And then there were eight. It's quarterfinals time in the Vodacom URC. Kicking off this weekend's action, it's Connacht travelling to Scotstoun to face Glasgow. Scots are in fine form and a loss would be an upset. Beating Ulster and Cardiff on the way in.

0: the weekend for your own Super Brew, here's our resident Super Brew insider.
1: And then there were eight. It's quarterfinals time in the Vodacom URC. Kicking off this weekend's action, it's Connacht travelling to Scotstoun to face Glasgow. Scots are in fine form and a loss would be an upset. Beating Ulster and Cardiff on the way in, I've got Glasgow by five. Saterdag is die Bulls en Munster die ure die Lions gestamp om hulle kaartjie na die groot dans te bespreek, maar ek dink hulle kan slank hulle vakansieplanne begin maak, want die Bulls gaan op Loftus dood eenvoudig te sterk wees. Die Pretorianers het in Maart laas verloor en gaan hierdie Saterdag begin nie. Ek het Bulls met 3. Stormers Cardiff Cape Town Saturday night. The Stormers are a bit like Briarwood bought from a garage. You just never know if they're going to catch fire. Pains me to say, but this is my upset for the weekend. A hot start to the season is not going to be enough to carry the Capetonians. They've run out of gas. I've got Cardiff by 2. Lions have extended their stay in Ireland to prepare for Leinster. This after the Irish were pummeled by Bordeaux in the Champions Cup and are now a wounded beast. Pains me to say that they'll be too strong for the Lions team that's riddled with injuries and haven't had a proper brine almost 3 weeks. I hope they proved me wrong, but I've got Leinster by 6. I'm Renier von Zierner, your Super Brew Insider.
0: Thank you, Renier. That light, the Stormers are like wet charcoal. You never know if they're going to catch fire.
2: Wood that's been bought from a gas station. Never, Renier. Unhinged. Ons het nies.
0: Yeah, we'll share that with you in a moment. But just a reminder, Loftus is tomorrow, 1 o'clock in the afternoon. 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
2: On the roads, the traffic is still quite slow as you head into the Buccleuch interchange on the N1 North. It's already backed up from before Rivonia Road and even slower getting in through to Midrand.
7: The Hawks say they're investigating this morning's explosion at a Woolworths in the Prenderplan Mall in Bloemfontein. This time it's in the Free State. It follows a similar incident at a Woolworths mall at the Menlyn Park Centre in Pretoria yesterday. Then we move to news from the continent. A Kenyan court temporarily halted the opening of an Ebola quarantine centre for US nationals. It follows a petition filed by a rights group in the country. The facility was due to open up to quarantine Americans arriving from the Democratic Republic of Congo, which is battling a major Ebola outbreak. And then US Vice President J.D. Vance said earlier that Washington and Tehran are close to agreeing a deal to extend their ceasefire in the Middle East war, but the potential breakthrough still hangs on President Donald Trump's approval. This is literally news on the move. I'm Marlene Fischer. To listen to our full bulletins, head over to jackarandafm.com, click on Jackpot.
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9: Well, we start off with some rugby news. The DHL Stormers have been boosted ahead of the Vodacom URC quarterfinal against Cardiff by the return of some key players, with the headline returnees starting in the team as well. Regular skipper Ruan Nell and pacey winger Siabelo Senatla return, but also strengthening the Stormers for the first game of the final series is loose forward Ruan Ackerman, a son of Vodacom Bulls coach Johan, who's been out since he's played an influential role for the Stormers, but this time around they had a narrow win against the Bulls in their home derby, and that was at the beginning of Jan, so he'll be back. So we'll be backing the Stormers for this one. The Bulls, though, they've made several significant changes to their matchday 23 for tomorrow's Vodacom URC quarterfinal clash against Munster. It's happening at Loftus, and kickoff, of course, is at 1. Johan Ackermann recalled the experience the

0: even big match performers for the knockout stage clash. Most notable changes from the side that faced Benetton come in the back line, with Kirtley Orenter returning on the wing in place of Devin Williams, and Stravino Jacobs promoted from the bench to the starting 15 ahead of Sergiel Peterson. Staying with rugby news, the Blitzbox needed a try from playmaker Tristan Lades deep into extra time to break the deadlock and secure a 17-12 victory over Great Britain in their opening pool match of the Valladolid Sevens in Spain earlier today. The team went into the break 7-all, and of course a well-organized African defense proving to be their saving grace in an otherwise error-strewn first half. The Blitzbox will then take on Kenya at 5 past 5 today. Ibrahima Konte is set to leave Liverpool after 5 years at Anfield. The 27-year-old has been linked with the club while about extending his contract, but could not find common ground when it came to signing a new deal, and is now set to walk away as a free agent. That's all for me for now. Joe Mann, Jacaranda FM Sport.
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0: It's Miles Smith. It's called Stay on the Drive with Rob and Roz as we come to you from our moving 40th birthday feel good tour bus. We just done a loop past the Mall of Africa, waving and saying hello to a whole group of mensa. It's lekker hier, man.
1: There's nothing that Rob loves more than being able to do this radio show from a bus. Ek is 'n bietjie meer nou gewoond aan my creature comforts. So die bus, it's taking a little bit of getting used to. Which is weird, because vandag is die laaste dag wat op ons die bus gaan ry.
0: Rosie, look at the views.
1: Yeah, I know. Like, I'm just, yeah.
0: I can see the Ferris wheel spinning and the big PwC building and the beautiful apartments around and Doringbome, what else? And the sun is setting over Joburg. It's just a vibe, man.
1: Rob, you are just, you should get a nature show.
0: Give me one. I'm hanging my head out the window like a dog.
1: Exactly.
0: Like a happy puppy.
1: Yeah. We are having...
0: Hallo!
1: Amal is net in a lekker vrijdag mood. Should we break the news that we had to break?
0: Okay, do it.
1: So it's actually pretty great news. As we drive through Waterfall, if you see us here on Allendale Wave, it's very, very nice in this area. I will say that. Maar, ons het goeie nuus.
0: Ons het goeie nuus. Our Joel tonight's Prison Break Market in Lone Hill. DJ Jazzy D, DJ Zintle, DJ Ankle Tap, Rob Forbes, Makra Papali, Tabiso Kambule. The after party is sold out.
1: Uitverkoop.
0: Gone.
1: No more. Go to quicket.co.za.
0: Klaar. So as jy kaartjie het vanavond, we love this for you.
1: Yeah.
0: We will see you there for a massive, massive jol.
1: Yeah.
0: We are on our way there now, and then Ankle Tap's going to do his whole show from there. And apparently, it's not going to be a three. My show tonight. Apparently it's going to be out tonight.
1: Oh! Shoo, sterk met die mense wat gaan sterk staan tot middernag. It's going to be a vibe. I mean, how many times is Jack around FM going to turn 40?
0: We're having a massive 40th birthday blowout. So if you've got tickets for Prison Break, we will see you there later on.
2: 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Our 40 spots are locked in. But here's the exciting part. We're keeping it. Hashtag steady at 40. Which means from Monday 1st to Thursday 4th of June, every time one of our finalists wins an incredible Thompson's getaway, our boarding pass opens up again, giving someone new the chance to join the top 40. So if you haven't entered yet, don't worry. You are still in with a chance to jet off to Mauritius, Victoria Falls, Kenya, Maldives, Mozambique, Zanzibar, and Robos Rail. 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
1: There's something special about Nkosi Sikelel Africa. 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
2: Jacaranda Newswatch traffic in 90 seconds.
0: This traffic is brought to you by Bidvest McCarthy Toyota, the home of Toyota.
1: As jy in die Midrand area is, askies, daar's 'n groot pers bus op die pad eerstens. 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
0: Joburg not looking lekker at the moment. I'm afraid everything into the Buccleuch interchange, all three highways, then trying to get up north towards Pretoria, very slow. In Sandton, there's also a crash on the Mike 1 in northbound just before Greyston Drive, causing trouble heading up towards Marlborough. Southbound already very, very heavy because of an earlier accident. Down from Houghton Drive through Jan Smuts and Empire, you're into the back of standstill traffic down across the double-decker at the moment. N3 southbound, busy-ish until you run into the Galulis interchange. There's a crash just before it. Galulis all approach is very hectic at the moment. The stretch between Bedford View and Geldnais in both directions is busy. There is slow-moving traffic on the R24. That is from Barbara Road heading in the direction of OR Tambo at this stage. Four ways are slow. All routes, Main Road, Witkoppen, Winnie Mandela, Cedar, everything up through Lone Hill Boulevard busy. Malibongwe slow out towards Northgate and then through Cosmo City and Kaya Sands. West Rand honestly looking okay at this stage. And then south of Johannesburg, not too many problems, but there is a big queue of traffic coming off the N1 Western Bypass and getting onto the N12. There's a crash basically where the Golden Highway intersects. That's a very, very busy there. Any other traffic news? You know the rules. WhatsApp line, yours for anything. 084-850-0942. High low, coming up next.
9: Traffic moving slow? 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
2: Next on The Drive with Robin Ross, your chance to win R25,000 cash with Hilo. 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

0: het nou 'n bietjie vroeër gesê, ek is buite my gemaksone hier op die bus, maar ek sing vir hom klipart hier op die bus, saam met Belinda Carlisle, en die liedjie se naam is Heaven is a Place on Earth. That takes us to 10 to 5, amper op die kop, time for high low, and it's proudly brought to you by We Buy Cars. Take the guesswork out of selling your car.
1: It is high-low time this afternoon, and the first person to guess the category I think we've given you correctly is going to win themselves 25,000 Rand in cash, courtesy of We Buy Cars. At the moment, we are trying to guess what was Rozanne McKenzie's slowest lap time when we went go-kart racing on the Feel Good Tour in Rustenburg
0: two weeks ago. Yes, by Waterfall Mall, and it had my rikkie gevat om bietjie die kar baas te raak. But I think I didn't do too badly at the end.
1: No, you didn't do too badly. So, we're trying to work out. The range at the moment for the guesses is sitting between 45 flat, which we had yesterday, and 49.19 seconds. On the line, Natasha. Welcome to The Drive with Robin Ross.
2: Hi, guys. How are you?
0: No, we are so great. We're in a feel-good 40th ultimate party today. Moot. How are you? How's your Friday been?
2: My thank you. It's going to be much better just now.
0: Okay, we're holding thumbs for you.
1: Natasha, can I tell you, we are literally at the entrance to Kyle Army at the moment, and I'm looking at the racetrack. And I'm
2: don't put drawers on me.
1: All I want to do is take this bus on that track.
0: Oh, stop it.
1: Come on.
0: Natasha, you are a woman after my own heart. You know my limitations. She's like, don't put Roz on the track. Don't put Roz on the track.
1: But while we're speaking of tracks, Natasha, 45 up to 49.19 seconds. What do you think Roz's slowest lap time was?
2: I think it was 46.7.
1: Okay. Nice round, 46.7. Any particular reason? A feeling? Is it a lucky number for you?
2: No, it's just a feeling.
1: Just a vibe. I like it. Yes. Just a vibe. All right. 46.7 seconds.
0: Okay.
1: Rosie, gaan ons uitvind.
0: Kom ons kyk, ja.
1: Let's ask this computer.
2: Oh.
1: I'm sorry.
2: Yeah. Okay. And no problem.
0: Natasha, I really like you. That's annoying. I wanted you to win. No.
2: Try again.
0: Well, yes, exactly that. I like that positive attitude, Natasha. Thanks so much for playing. And hopefully we'll catch you again. It's happened before. So, dit kan gebeur dat ons weer met Natasha praat, want as jy inskryf, baie eenvoudig. Four letters, one word. H-I-L-O. That's all. Nothing else. To the WhatsApp line, 084-850-0942, and follow the prompts. You could be randomly selected by the computer to come on board, like Natasha did, and speak to us on air, give us your guess, and if it is correct, R25,000.
1: Yep, I can tell you for free, Natasha's guess was also too low still. So, that range is even smaller now. We'll make sure it's on the website as well. But somewhere between 46.7 and 49.19 seconds is the correct answer. Hilo back on Monday. Dink jy daaraan om jou motor te verkoop? 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We Buy Cars, die maklike manier om te koop of verkoop.
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0: replay. It is Iaz and Replay on the Drive with Robert Ross. Shout out the bus full of kids next to us, waving at it going mull while we sit up the traffic at the moment. We've come from the entrance to Kyalami, up the long hill past Kyalami Park, and I'm looking back over the city of Joburg and the skyline. Yo, baie, baie mooi.
1: Nah, the daar val ek amper oom.
0: Moenie omval in die bus nie,
1: Ross. No, I'm going to sit. I can't do this Labrador thing like Rob and put my head out the window. 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
0: Knorrige tannie, asseblief.
1: Luister hier, die tannie gaan nou sit.
0: Okay, sit jy, tannie. Alphapalooza is coming up. So double check your question so long. 10 past 5 this afternoon, we are ready for you. 26 questions stand between you, 5,000 Rand, which is not important, but that personal letter from Cyril Ramaphosa saying congratulations, that hits different.
2: 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It's your bestie DJ Zinle. I am pulling through to the Jacaranda FM Feel Good finale this Friday.
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1: It's just a little bit after 5 o'clock and time for the news with Marlene. 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
10: We got them all. 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We got all the drivers in the parking garages with their tickets in their mouths. 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
11: This is Jacaranda News Watch with Marlene Fouchier.
12: Pretoria reaching a high of 23 degrees tomorrow. Joburg and Polokwane 22.
0: In the traffic at the moment, Pretoria Daspoort Tunnel side very, very, very busy. Getting through the Buccleuch interchange in Midrand heading northbound is a nightmare from all three highways. Doesn't matter where you're coming in. And the Mike 1 southbound across the double-decker section is a disaster at the moment. I'm so sorry.
13: Joe, man, your sport headlines. Ruan Nel back to lead the Stormers with Ruan Ackerman coming back via the bench. And Tristan Lades grabs an extra time winner as the Blitzbox beat Great Britain.
12: As the sun sets over Midrand, police also say that calm has been restored in Escort in KwaZulu-Natal after officers defused looting in the town. They say six shops owned by foreign nationals were targeted during the unrest. The violence is believed to be linked to tensions between local residents and foreign nationals following a recent court case involving the town's mayor, Mduduzi Mieza. The Pietermaritzburg High Court ordered him to remove Facebook posts in which he allegedly gave undocumented 21 days to leave Escort. The Commissioner of the Border Management Authority, Michael Masiabato, meanwhile says the seizure of illicit goods at borders happens daily. He says many successful interceptions are not publicized as they form part of routine border operations. He revealed that explosives were intercepted at the Beitbridge Port of Entry border last month. He addressed the media after a drug shipment worth nearly 1 billion rand was intercepted on Wednesday.
14: So these are some of the things that actually happen all the time, and we can only create this kind of platforms when the interception or when the the interception is more critical or is more bigger that actually warrant a conversation of this nature.
12: And if you haven't heard it yet, Rand Water's annual maintenance work has begun today. It will last until the 2nd of June. The spokesperson for the Department of Cooperative Governance, Teong Koni, says they've approached local governments to ensure a coordinated response and to be ready in case of water interruptions.
15: Through the Gauteng Operations Center on Water Security, housed at the Provincial Disaster Management Center in Midrand, COCTA will be monitoring and supporting municipalities during the period for rapid response.
12: The Mogale local municipality on Gauteng's West Rand is also urging residents to use water sparingly, especially in Kagiso, where the system has been strained before maintenance started. And then news from the continent. Kenyan police say that eight students had been arrested over a suspected arson attack at a girls' school. 16 children died and a further 79 had been taken to hospital. And finally, if you're on the road in the Midrand Gauteng area, keep your eyes peeled for the Jacaranda FM bus. We're doing the last drive of our 40th birthday. The day's other big stories, jackrandfm.com. Click on news.
3: Yeah, cruising past Kyalami and heading for the ultimate finale party at Prison Break Market. 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
3: Someone's general knowledge is about to be put to the test, and that someone is you. 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Alpha Palooza. WhatsApp your name and the word quiz to 084 850 0942.

0: Honestly, it's such a bop. Wham! Wake Me Up Before You Go-Go and Shaboozy before that, and a bar song, Tipsy, on The Drive with Rob and Roz.
1: That song coming from the soundtrack of one of the movies that we use as a question for Alphapalooza. Zed for Zoolander.
0: Oh, is it in the Zoolander soundtrack?
1: Yes,
0: I forgot about that.
1: Yes, it's when they're at the gas station.
0: I haven't seen that movie in
1: Gordon,
0: far too long.
1: Are you at the gas station?
0: Gordon, hello, my friend.
2: Hi, no, I'm next to it.
1: How are you doing, Gordon? Happy Friday.
2: I'm kidding you guys. It is Friday, so I'm very happy.
1: Yes.
0: Yeah, dude. Leicester Ons is here. We've just arrived at Prison Break Market for our massive after party later on this afternoon. But Alphapalooza is still a thing. How do you normally do on this game, my friend?
2: When the last two guys won, I won with them. And yesterday,
1: I did
2: quite well, so...
0: Love this.
1: Amazing.
0: Okay. Which means I think Gordon's in it with a chance to win it.
1: Yeah, so you can't reels, but Rob gaan in elk geval vir jou weer sê.
0: One more time, Gordon. Alphapalooza is called that because we've got 26 questions, goes all the way through the alphabet. So the answer to the first question starts with the letter A, then the letter B, then C, all the way down to Z. You get halfway through the alphabet, that is the letter M, 2,000 rand in cash, all the way down through Z, 5,000 rand in cash. There is a 4-second timer. You get timed out, you get a question wrong, we stop the game, and we start on Monday with someone else back at the letter A. All right.
2: 100%.
0: 100%.
1: Gordon,
0: Gordon is back. Quizmaster Roseanne McKenzie is here.
1: Yeah, funnily enough, we asked, yesterday in fact, we asked for some questions from listeners. So, I'm going to actually give a shout out to whoever gave the question before
0: Magic.
1: I asked the question.
0: Well, thank you for all your help sending producer Wayne some questions.
1: You have any man circle with?
0: Let's play Alphapalooza.
1: Today's A question comes from Anzel. Badanki Anzel. What do you call a kids' entertainment area with games and bowling? You can often find them at a mall.
2: Arcade.
1: Which actress played Agent Hart in Miss Congeniality? Sandra?
2: Bullock.
1: Which TV show sees people hosting dinner parties and rating each other? Narrated by Dave Lamb.
2: Oh, my God.
0: Oh, that's the one, I'm afraid. Nee, Gordon. Ek's jammer, my vriend. Jy moet terugkom en weer kom speel.
1: Iconic show.
2: Ek het gekeer wat ek kan opseer.
1: Nee. See, anybody can play, and you can also come back. You can have your redemption arc because, I mean, if we choose, we choose. And if it's you, it's you.
0: And how annoying that you play along for the previous 2 days, get all the way through 26 questions. You know, hier is ons vandag in die letters hier. Gordon, ons is baie jammer, maar ons hoop jy het 'n baie lekker naweek, my vriend. All right.
2: Baie dankie.
0: Thanks, dude. Lekker middag.
1: Wie gaan 'n lekker baie lekker naweek hê en doen sy eie celebration dance hier op die bus? It's producer Wayne.
0: He only has to make 3 questions.
1: Two.
0: Monday. Two.
1: Because the C question remains as is. Which TV show, narrated by Dave Lamb, sees people hosting dinner parties and scoring each other?
0: That's the one we will come back to on Monday. They've shot an episode of that in my house. Did you know that?
1: Oh, yes, because your wife was on it.
0: And they threw me out of my own home.
1: No, but you couldn't be there.
0: They were please leave.
1: No, production doesn't play. It's like, no.
0: They arrived at my house at 5 o'clock in the morning. They were get out of your own home. Do not come back. It was wild.
1: Yeah.
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0: In Johannesburg, there's some serious issues on the highway. Let's start at the Galilee's interchange down through Van Buren, both directions at the moment. Very slow. The R24 and 12 link coming from the airport, queuing as well. Everything through the Mike 1 Crown interchange, trying to get out towards Boysen's, very busy. There was an earlier accident on the double-decker section, and traffic hasn't recovered this afternoon. It's starting to get better through Buccleuch. all three highways coming in there northbound and trying to get into Midrand are slow. The four-way CBD area, very, very heavy. We've been driving through it this afternoon, can confirm. And then, south of Johannesburg, there is an accident on the N12 at the Golden Highway interchange. It is queuing down the N1 at the moment. If you're trying to get out in the direction of Protea Glen and onward towards Potch, baie, baie stadig daar.
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4: It's lights out and after the four-way stop, it's away we go. The Corolla Cross Geo Sport is off on a school run and with its stylish grille and 18-inch alloy wheels, it's bound to grab the attention of the Scholar Patrol. The Dlamini family seem to be going with plan A as they move into the chicane and take the corner. And they've done it! Another incredible drive to school!
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0: Oh, it's so pretty. Sienna Sparrow, Die on This Hill on the Drive with Rob and Roz.
1: Ja, hier is ons nou by die venue van ons Feel Good Party. I can see some of our Jacaranda FM team already here. The incredible technical team setting everything up because hulle gaan besig wees tot middernag vanavond.
0: Ons gaan Joel hoor.
1: Nee, groot stories hier at the Prison Break Market. We're celebrating 40 years of Feel Good. Our marketing manager, the most tired man in the building, Leith Smith, just walking up to the bus to come and say hi. What up, Mr. Smith? And just everybody, like, all working together to make this past month the massive success that it's been.
0: The venue looks incredible tonight. You know I wanted to be the mayor of Middelpos, right? More than anything in the world.
1: Would you like to be the mayor of Prison Break?
0: No. That dream is gone. I found something else I want the most in the world.
1: Okay.
0: There is a disco ball hanging in this venue.
1: It's huge.
0: Three people couldn't put their arms around it if you stretched your arms out sideways.
1: No.
0: That is how big this disco ball is, and I want it for my house.
1: It looks amazing. Our video team also back here. What up, Mataba? Everybody is just in a feel-good mood, and we are so excited to meet everyone who's bought their tickets to come and say hi tonight and come and have an absolute jaw.
0: Listen, what we've done is we reached out to all the other shows on Jacaranda FM, to Ilana, to Alex, to Barney, to Danny, to Breakfast with Martin Bester, to Ankle Tap, and we were like, yo, send us all of your favorite behind-the-scenes moments. Things that didn't make it onto the radio, things that happened off mic, things that happened while traveling. So we collected all of those up. So we're going to share some of the best behind the Jacaranda FM 40th Feel Good Tour scenes coming up next.
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10: Mevrou Jacobs, bly op te sien, jy's weer op die been. Waarby help ons vandag?
8: Arinal is daar vir jou gemeenskap, want ons is van jou gemeenskap. 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Arinal, familiewaardes. Waarde vir die hele familie.
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0: beseer en 'n silwer randjie uit die Demokratiese Republiek die Kongo. 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Ons volledige bulletins, jackrandfm.com, klik op news. Frans Geneitler van PSG Welvaart in Pretoria Oos hou die sakefront op vandag.
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2: Jacaranda Newswatch Sport.
3: Well, we start off with some cricket news. This time around, the Rajasthan Royals up against the Gujarat Titans. So that's Kagiso Rabada's team, 148 for 5, the score at the moment after 15 and a half overs. And it would be hard to argue against this kid not being put in the Indian T20 side. Vaibhav Suryavanshi, he's on 80 from just 41 deliveries, delivering once again for the Rajasthan Royals. I mean, he is the top run scorer in this season, 730 runs. The next nearest person, Sai Sudarshan, who's of course yet to bat for the Gujarat Titans with 652. But at the age of just 15, it is incredible to see. There's some live action on the go at the moment on court. Philippe Chatrier at the moment with Novak Djokovic taking on Jay Something's cousin or namesake or someone, João Fonseca from Brazil. Novak Djokovic is up by 6-4 in the first set and leading the second set by 5-4 as well. Now there's some rugby happening this weekend with the DHL Stormers having been bolstered ahead of the Vodacom URC quarterfinal against Cardiff. The return of some key players. Headline, of course, Ruan Null, the captain, and Pacey winger Siyabelo Sanata on the return as well. And also strengthening the Stormers is Ruan Ackerman. He returns on the bench. He hasn't played since he beat his dad's team. That was the Vodacom Bulls. Speaking of the Bulls, several significant changes have been made to the match day 23 for Saturday's Vodacom URC quarterfinal against Munster. It's happening at Loftus with kickoff at 1 o'clock. Johan Ackerman has recalled some experienced, proven match winners. The biggest of those, of course, in the back line. Kurtley Arendse returns on the wing in place of Devin Williams, while Stravino Jacobs is promoted from the bench to the starting 15 ahead of Sergio Peterson. That's all for me for now. Joe Mann, Jacaranda FM Sports.

0: Yes, this is exactly what we're going to be doing tonight at Prison Break Market for the Feel Good Party. We're going to be loving each day, dancing all night, having a blast, throwing and keating with loving each day on The Drive with Rob and Roz.
1: It is the end of our 40th birthday Feel Good Tour. Tonight is the wrap-up party. We've been on the road for the whole month of May. We've covered thousands of kilometers.
0: So many.
1: Province after province after province. We've had such a good time. All of the presenters, the whole crew has been on the road. Everyone is exhausted. Everyone's worked hard. Mm. Everyone's feeling good. But we reached out to all the other shows. And we were like, listen, tell us something. A story. Iets wat gebeur het. Behind the scenes. Off the mics.
0: Yeah.
1: Just a bit of BTS. Who do you want to start with, Rosie?
0: Kom ons begin met Ilana.
1: Okay.
0: 9 to 12 weekdays.
1: Ilana Afrika Bredenkamp, wat het gebeur?
2: My most memorable moment on the bus was when the bus started driving for the very first time. So 9 to 12 was die heel eerste show wat op die bewegende bus gery het. And I don't think they tested the bus with if you're wearing a scarf or a beanie or if you've got hair. Because genigtig, die sonbrille het gewaai, die hare het gewaai. My laptop het gewaai, die sakke het gewaai, my koffie het gewaai. So alhoewel het baie pret was, mens vergeet dat a bus without a roof comes with a lot of wind. We didn't realize that, you know, on a bus, on a moving bus, things move. Wait, the other thing that happened on tour was everyone eats each other's food because you don't know. So hulle laai net kos pakkies af en dan as jy honger raak, because you've now been on the bus all day, you just eat anyone's food that was there. So I'm sure at some stage I ate Kola or Felicity or even Martin's sandwich because it was available and they've already left the bus.
1: No, it's true.
0: How funny.
1: That last bit is true. Food is completely communal around Jacaranda FM.
0: Unless you're like me and you're trying to order salads, then nobody wants your salad.
1: That's true, actually. Rosie kept ordering healthy stuff. I was like, burger me now.
0: Yes.
1: Burger me now.
0: Precies.
1: Who else do you want to hear from?
0: Kom ons gaan met Ankle Tap.
1: Tappy tap tap tap.
3: How's it, guys? So my favorite moment from the Jacaranda FM Feel Good Tour has to be our first party night stop in Nelspruit. So after an epic party that we had at the Jock Pub and Grill, and then an after party where Makarapa Party took me to Mustangs until I don't know what time in the morning. The next day, this story comes from the drive home, the drive back to Johannesburg from Nelspruit. I got the chance to drive with producer Wayne, and this entire drive after we leave Nelspruit, producer Wayne finds out that I've never tried the famous trout pie that you get at Millie's, okay? So we're driving for like over an hour. He's like, no, you have to try this. You have to try this. I say to him, Wayne, I'm not feeling so great. The babalas is there. You understand? No, man, you got to try this pie. You got to try this pie. So we pull into Millie's. I go in. I get myself this trout pie. And let me tell you, Prana Vane and Coke and a trout pie a few hours later is not a combo I would ever recommend. I don't even think I made it more than 3 bites into that pie. Broke producer Wayne's heart because he's like, this thing is delightful and you know it. Rough drive back from Nelspruit. But that just means it was an epic party, right?
1: Out of a bun.
0: My word. Also, if you're feeling not so lekker on the babalas and you still got a road trip home.
1: Oh no.
0: 4 ure in a car and you had now net vis geëet. Oh,
1: well, let's not speak too soon. The night is young here at Prison Break Market. We are live from Jacaranda FM's 40th Feel Good Tour wrap-up party tonight. Tickets are sold out. Jazzy D is coming through. DJ Zintle is coming through. Whole bunch of us in the Jacaranda crew all playing as well. Ons kan nie wag nie.
4: 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Are you ready? 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On Friday, the 29th of May, we're taking over Prison Break Market, San Quentin. 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
1: In Joburg, a couple of issues getting through the Buccleuch interchange northbound. Doesn't matter which highway you're coming from, very slow at the moment. Then Four Ways area, busy. Winnie Mandela, the Western Bypass coming from Rivonia. Witkoppen leaving Paulshof. There's a crash on Cedar Road outside Four Ways Mall, so all of that area is slow. Also slow, Malibongwe up towards Northgate and then onwards through Kaya Sands and on to Cosmo City. Mike 1 southbound, everything into the Crown interchange is busy just because it's Friday afternoon. Similar story, Galilee's interchange, there's a crash coming down from Edenvale, from Linksfield, and then there's another one at about Kloof Street affecting traffic in both directions at the moment. And then we get onto the actual serious, the worst of the traffic at the moment is the N1 south of Johannesburg heading to the N12 split. There's an accident on that route through the Golden Highway all the way out towards the R558 is slow. The Golden Highway through Devland, both directions completely chock-a-block. So that area, it might take you a bit of extra time tonight.
0: Die groot probleem vanaand is in Mokgopong. 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

0: is right with the world. Liquid Deep is back together. This is one of the older ones called Still. There's lots of music on the way between 6 and 7, including a little pre-mixer before he does his big thing tonight at the Jacaranda FM Feel Good Party. Rob Forbes is in the mix from 6:30 until 7. No?
1: Yeah, 6:30 until 7. We're going to do the last of the news bulletins and then just turn the tunes up here on Jacaranda, your number one feel-good station. We are live from Prison Break Market tonight. It is the last day of the 40th Feel Good Birthday Tour. It's taken us the whole month of May across four provinces, thousands of kilometers. And tonight we are here, Jazzy D, DJ Zintle headlining at Gunny.
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1: This is Jacaranda News Watch with Marlene Fouchier.
2: Pretoria more 23 grade, Johannesburg 22, Rustenburg op na 26.
3: There is a crash in the Buccleuch interchange heading northbound. All three highways coming up from Joburg still affected. It's slow all the way out towards Samrand at this stage. And then once you pass that, there is another accident just after the R101 before you get to Brakfontein, so by a Stadig Daar. And finally, some queuing traffic in Pretoria from Linwood Road heading up towards the N4 Imalahleni Highway.
4: So man, your sport headlines, a below par Blitzbox side battle past Kenya. And the Rajasthan Royals posed 214 for 6 in their match against the Gujarat Titans.
2: Woolworths het aangedui dat die groep nou stappe gaan neem om werknemers se veiligheid te verseker. Dit nadat 2 onderskeie ontploffings by van sy winkels in Bloemfontein en Pretoria plaasgevind het. Newswatch se Simpiwe Gumede het meer besonderhede.
5: Woolworths says no one was hurt as the devices were set off in the early hours of the morning when the stores were closed. The retailers added that some staff members have been affected and are receiving support. Incoming Group CEO Sam Gumeni has said in a statement that as a precaution, Woolworths has increased security across its stores nationwide and brought in forensic specialists to support the Hawks in their investigations. The Menlyn Park branch has since reopened.
2: Dit was Newswatch se Simpiwe Gumede. KwaZulu-Natal se waarnemende polisiekommissaris Pumelele Makobo sê hulle het geen amptelike kommunikasie ontvang van die vragmotorvakbonde in die provinsie oor hulle beplande staking môre nie. 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
6: We are calling upon the organizers of the planned protest march to table or voice their concerns, and we are prepared to listen and amplify our strategies where required. If there was any mishaps which we are not aware of, such mishaps do not warrant a full-blown strike.
2: En na die afgelope week se onderskepping van dwelms ter waarde van 1 miljard rand op die Beitbrug grenspos het die grensbestuuroverheid vandag die media toegespreek. 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
7: So these are some of the things that actually happen all the time, and we can only create this kind of platforms when the interception or when the the interception is more critical or is more bigger that actually warrant a conversation of this nature.
2: En die minister van omgewingsake Willie Oukamp sê omgewingsbewaring in die land kan nie plaasvind sonder dat gemeenskappe naby parke voordeel trek uit die land se natuurlike hulpbronne nie. 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Die dag staan in groot stories, jacaranda.fm.com, klik op news.
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cruising past Kyalami and heading for the ultimate finale party at Prison Break Market. 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

0: It is called Witskoene on the Drive with Robin Ross. Where did we see Lofi on this feel-good tour?
1: Ons het hom gesien in Rustenburg.
0: Hy was in die mall.
1: Hy was daar by die school. Ja, en toe sien hom in die mall ook daai middag, toe ons daar was. But I was too shy to go say hello because I am such a Lofi fan. Hierdie Witskoene is my gunsteling Lofi liedjie.
0: Before that, Will Smith getting jiggy with it, some Teddy Swims, The Door, and Avicii and Levels on the Drive with Rob and Roz. We go 4 in a row on a Friday afternoon. Mix is coming from 6:30 tonight.
1: Inderdaad, and I think that mix is going to get everybody that's already traipsing into the venue ready for this feel-good party. It's going to be such a door. I can see everyone coming through the purple balloon arches, just getting themselves a drink at the bar, just, you know, easing in. Ankle Tap is here. Danny is here. Danny Painter. She can't even hear us. And Danny Painter's mommy is here. Her partner Nick is here. Amal is here, man.
0: Nia Unsettle and the whole Jacaranda crew will be around tonight. If you come into Prison Break Market, we will see you soon.
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3: 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What is the strangest invite you've ever received? 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
4: 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Okay. 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
6: Jacaranda Newswatch traffic in 90 seconds.
7: 23 minutes past 6, traffic time on The Drive with Rob and Roz. It's brought to you by Bidvest McCarthy Toyota, the home of Toyota.
8: Can't catch a break in Four Ways at the moment. There is still a crash on Cedar Road near Four Ways Mall. There's one on Winnie Mandela at Leslie Avenue, smack bang in the middle of the design quarter, so that section running very slow. There's also one on Malibongwe between Cosmo City Mall and Kaya Sands, causing some slow-moving traffic heading back towards Northgate at this stage. West Rand mostly looking okay this morning. The Mike 1 southbound has a stationary vehicle after Smith Street on the double-decker section, so that is going to be a bit busy just to get through. And then there is some queuing traffic on the R24 N12 link heading in towards Galulis. Galulis northbound and out towards the airport a bit busy as well. And south of Joburg, still a big issue on the N12 highway that's coming from the N1. Going across the Golden Highway and then trying to get out finally in the direction of Potch. The Golden Highway through Devlin also very, very slow on the R566.
7: Verlede week sou onseker in die gebied gewees het waar hierdie verkeer ons lekker gaan affekteer. 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

0: It is the new one from BTS. It's called Swim on the Drive with Rob and Roz. Madeline, they're standing by with the news. And then Dex are ready. DJ Mix from 6:30 to bring us into the week.
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5: The big problem is still on the N1 in the Limpopo area between Mokopane and Mokopong. That road has been closed due to an accident involving a tanker and another vehicle. Please do avoid. Delays are massive at the moment.
6: If it sounds like a party in the background, well, it's because we're at one here at the Prison Break Market in Midrand, celebrating Jacaranda FM's 40th birthday. But on a serious note, Woolworths says it's taking action to protect its staff and customers after two separate explosive incidents at its stores this week. The retail group says a device was detonated yesterday at the Menlyn Park store in Pretoria, and another blast occurred at the Prelis Square branch in Bloemfontein this morning. Then we move to another part of Gauteng. At least one person has died following last night's fire at the Plastic View informal settlement in the east of Pretoria. The blaze destroyed more than 100 shacks, and the cause of the fire is being investigated. Meanwhile, U.S. President Donald Trump says he is now making a final decision on whether or not to strike a peace deal with Iran. On the other hand, Iran's top diplomat Abbas Araghchi told his Omani counterpart that reaching a deal with the United States to end the Middle East war depended on Washington dropping its excessive demands. For more on these and other stories, visit jacarandfm.com. Click on news. Kicking off the Business Minute abroad, here's Frans Genaitler from PSU Wealth in Pretoria East.
7: Asian stock markets closed higher this morning, with the Hang Seng Index rising by 0.9%, while the Nikkei closed 2.6% higher. In Europe, markets are trading mixed, with the French CAC up by 0.2%, while the FTSE 100 is also trading 0.3% higher.
6: And then we head to the US.
7: The S&P 500 is currently trading marginally higher. Shares of Dell Technologies are performing particularly well after the company announced record results to the market. Revenue increased by 88% to $43.8 billion, driven by strong demand for artificial intelligence servers. The share price surged by more than 30% after management raised its outlook for the financial year.
6: A dollar trading at 16 Rand 22, a euro 18 Rand 93, pounds sitting at 21 Rand 85, gold is trading at $4,566.58 per fine ounce, Brent crude oil $91.86 a barrel. I'm Marlene Fouchier, more news at 7.
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0: Well, we start off with the live action, this time from center court on Philippe Chatrier at Roland Garros, where João Fonseca is up against Novak Djokovic. Djokovic is already leading by 2-0, but Fonseca is a break up in the third set, and he's an advantage at the moment. So we'll have to see if he does get that third set, and if, it has just happened, in fact. So 6-3 in the third to João Fonseca. So that means Djokovic is leading by 2-1. Andre Rublev already threw, as well as Carreño Busta also threw as well. Tommy Paul and Casper Ruud are just starting their match on court with Suzanne Lenglet. And there is some rugby, of course, that's happening this weekend with the Vodacom Bulls taking on Munster tomorrow. That game, of course, will kick off at 1 o'clock at Loftus Versfeld. But the Springbok 7 side made it 2-2 and will now take on Australia in a showdown for pool honours in the HSBC Championships in Valladolid in Spain tomorrow. The Blitzbok swept past a tough and physical Kenyan side to win 14-0. But the game was never easy nor comfortable, as the Shoe shall continue for a bid for a permanent status in World Series in next season. Toulon coach Pierre Mignoni confirmed that winger Gaël Drian will miss several months of action following surgery for a genetic heart condition. And Wolves have agreed to sign former Newcastle defender Kieran Trippier. The 35-year-old has signed a 2-year deal plus an option for a third with a newly relegated Championship side. And the Lions have enjoyed a multiple injury boost, with key players being cleared for the Vodacom United Rugby Championship quarterfinal. It's happening against Leinster in Dublin tomorrow. Crucially, skipper Frankie Horn and combative centre Henko van Wijk have recovered from injuries that they sustained in the final round of the pool game against Munster a fortnight ago, so they are ready and raring to go. That's all for me for now. Joe Mann, Jacaranda FM Sport.
1: Thank you, brother Joe. That is it for us tonight. The only thing left is for me to drop a young DJ set on your head here from the bus, and then we're going to head inside for the Jacaranda FM 40th Feel Good birthday party.
2: 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Ons gaan nog steeds lekker partijtje hou. 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
1: 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It's going to be an extended version of Jacaranda FM Party Nights tonight. You're going to get to hear my set, Max set, Tabiso set, Ankle Tap set. Jazzy D is coming through as well. And DJ Zintle is here. So let's get this party started.
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10: Emalahleni 20, Joburg up to 22 degrees tomorrow, Pretoria 23. Woolworths says it's taking action to protect staff and customers after two separate explosive incidents at its stores this week. The retail group says a device was detonated yesterday at the Menlyn Park store in Pretoria. Another blast occurred at the Prela Square branch in Bloemfontein this morning. Newswatch's Simpiwe Gumede reports.
11: Woolworths says no one was hurt as the devices were set off in the early hours of the morning when the stores were closed. The retailers added that some staff members have been affected and are receiving support. Incoming Group CEO Sam Gumeni has said in a statement that as a precaution, Woolworths has increased security across its stores nationwide and brought in forensic specialists to support the Hawks in their investigations. The Menlyn Park branch has since reopened.
10: At least one person has died following last night's fire at the Plastic View informal settlement in the east of Pretoria. It destroyed more than 100 shacks, and the cause of the fire is being investigated. This was the second fire that ripped through the area in less than a week. Tswane Emergency Service spokesperson is Nana Khadeba Khiba.
12: The parents of the deceased and a younger sibling sustained burn injuries. Preliminary information from the community indicates that the fire may have started from a leaking gas cylinder in the shack where the deceased child was found.
10: If you haven't heard it yet, Radwater's annual maintenance work has begun today. It will last until the 2nd of June. The spokesperson for the Department of Cooperative Governance, Teong Konki, says they have approached local government to ensure a coordinated response and to be ready in case of any water interruptions. Then we move abroad. Russia says Armenia should hold referendums on UN membership as soon as possible, escalating pressure on the country over its deepening ties with Brussels. Armenia is formally allied with Moscow, but has been building ties with the European Union for years now. And we end off with news from the environment. The Minister of the Environment, Willie Oukamp, says the future of conservation in South Africa depends on ensuring that communities benefit from the country's natural resources. He spoke at the signing of the Kruger National Park Beneficiation Scheme. It's a framework agreement in Skukuza. Mangaliso Kumalo reports.
13: The signing ceremony comes just the day before the Kruger National Park marks a centenary. The agreement is aimed at ensuring that previously dispossessed communities with successful land claims linked to the park can share in benefits generated through conservation and tourism activities. Environment Minister Willie Oukamp says the agreement represents the accumulation of years of negotiations between government, sand parks and claimant communities. He further acknowledged the challenges and delays that marked the process, but said the outcome demonstrates a commitment to justice, inclusion and sustainable development. Mangaliso Kumalo for Jacaranda Newswatch in the Kruger National Park.
10: And if it sounds like we're at a party, it's because we're at one. I can see DJ Ankle Tab there on the stage getting ready to bring the party. So I'm going to hand over to him. If you want any more news, go to jacarandafm.com. Click on news.
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14: All right, I've got a crazy DJ lineup for you tonight. And I, you know what, it's my show, so I get to start things off for you tonight.

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0: I'm wearing my 1980s Orlando Pirates shirt tonight. So I had to play this one, right? The champions. Treble champions. Coming to you live from Prison Break Market. Johannesburg, how you guys doing? Sending some love to you. We're going to have a full house tonight. It's a sold-out event. I just did a little warm-up set for you. This man standing behind me, well, he's coming up next. Make some noise for Tabi Sokambule. You're going to help me out now when I say, Lali, we want to party. We want to party. One more time. Lali, we want to party. You guys look beautiful. The theme is a touch of 80s. I'm seeing so much Lumo. I'm seeing the vibes. Celebrating 40 years of your number one feel-good station. I go by the name of DJ Ankle Tap. We're with you all the way till midnight. So if you weren't able to get your tickets, don't worry. We're bringing the party on the radio for you. 084-850-0942. Get your messages in. Tabiso's on the lineup. I've got Makra Papali. I've got Rob Forbes. Make some noise for DJ Zintle. And the Groove Master himself, DJ Jazzy D, is going to be in the building as well. Lots of fun. But for now, one of my favorite people in the whole world. Tabiso, how are you doing tonight, my brother?
1: Always super good. Always lucky to be here. Feel good vibes. Feel good vibes.
0: All right, man. The decks are all yours. We're playing live. Coming to you all night from Prison Break Market. In the mix with the one and only Fresh Prince of Entertainment, Tabiso Kambule.
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It's party nights live in the mix with the one and only Tabiso Kambule. We're gonna take you back in time right now.

Ich.

I'm a little bit of a little bit of a little bit of a little bit of a little bit of a little bit of a little bit of a little bit of a little bit of a little bit of a little bit of a little bit of a little bit of a little bit of a little bit of a little bit of a little bit of a little bit of a little bit of a little bit of a little bit of a little bit of a little bit of a little bit of a little bit of a little bit of a little bit of a little bit of a little bit of a little bit of a little bit of a little bit of a little bit of a little bit of a little bit of a little bit of a little bit of a little bit of a little bit of a little bit of a little bit of a little bit of a little bit of a little bit of a little bit of a little bit of a little bit of a little bit of a little bit of a little bit of a little bit of a little bit of a little bit of a little bit of a little bit of a little bit of a little bit of a little bit of a little bit of a little bit of a little bit of a little bit of a little bit of a little bit of a little bit of a little bit of a little bit of a little bit of a little bit of a little bit of a little bit of a little bit of a little bit of a little bit of a little bit of

0: One step, come on. 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

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That back. Paper stacks. 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

0: It's your number one feel-good station. Oh, yes, please. That was Tabiso Kambule, the Fresh Prince of Entertainment. We're coming to you live from Prison Break Market here in Johannesburg, celebrating 40 years of feel-good vibes here on Jacaranda FM. There's so much chaos, as you can hear, in the building. We've got a nice little presentation going on, but for wherever you're tuned in, you're about to hear one of my favorite DJs in the whole world. He goes by the name of Mr. Rob Forbes. He's coming up next.
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0: In the mix, once again, live and direct from Prison Break Market, it is the one and only Rob Forbes coming to you from the drive with Rob and Roz.

and gentlemen.

Prison Break Market. How you guys doing? I'm gonna need you guys to make some noise for my good friend, the host, co-host of The Drive with Rob and Roz, Mr. Rob Forbes. We've got so many awesome DJs on the lineup for you tonight, and I tell you what, the FOMO is real. Our WhatsApp line, which I'm sure many of you have sent message to in the past, it's going crazy. People are like, I wish I was there. I'm having FOMO. But yes, the party is live all across the country, all across the world, right here on your number one feel-good station. A little bit later on, we're going to have DJ Zintle spinning for you for an hour. We're going to have Mac Rapapali. I've still got another set. I'm going to play a one-hour set for you at the end of the show. But coming up after the next track, we're going to bring a man that is very, very special when it comes to Jacaranda FM. He goes by the name of DJ Jazzy D.

0: One more time, make some noise for Rob Forbes. 40 years of the most amazing radio station in the world. I've been getting some messages on our WhatsApp line from Australia. I've been getting messages from the United States of America. So much love in the building, and it's so cool to see you in person. You often hear me speaking on my show about Umbarand. Umbarand didn't make it tonight. You often hear me talking about DJ Lenzo. He's in the building tonight. The number one fan of party nights. I go by the name of DJ Ankle Tap. DJ Jazzy D is going to quickly set up and then we're going to get him going. But where I'm looking for Mefro. Where are the Mefros? If somebody can find the Mefros and bring them to stage. Because everybody's been loving this.
1: Mevrou, hierdie was 'n lang week. 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
0: Make some noise for Mevrou. Mevrou, the party continues right here on Party Nights. Bye, dankie, Mevrou.

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0: Just a little bit of David Guetta and some sexy chick Calvin Harris before that one. Oh man, oh man. It's Party Nights coming to you live and direct from Prison Break Markets. I want you guys to make some noise for a Jacaranda FM legend in the mix for the next hour, DJ Jazzy D.
1: Oh, never given us a mic. Good evening, everybody. How you doing? We're going to start with a song where we can just get everybody involved. I want you guys to come closer. I want to play a song that can allow everybody to sing along, and we're just going to warm up. Are you guys ready to sing along today? So come closer. Get off your chairs and come closer. I want to jam a song just to warm you up, and then we're going to pick it up. Let's see if you know the words to this song.
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In the words of Makra Papali, Vars dit lekker! Kharitsa mairona! 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All right, we're only 3 minutes away from DJ Zinhle live from Prison Break Market. 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

0: 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I want you to make some noise for literally one of my favorite DJs in the entire world. Coming up next, the one, the only, DJ Zinhle.
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0: We're still coming to you live from Prison Break Market in Johannesburg. We've had Jazzy D, we've had DJ Zintle. The party carries on all the way till midnight. Myself, DJ Ankletap, I've still got a set for you guys. But I want to now make some noise for a very good friend of mine, an absolute legend. When you're driving to work in the morning and you listen to him, you know things are all right. That's why I ask you, Vars dit lekker? Garita Mairona. Make some noise for Mac. Rapa pa pa pa pa pa le.

0: It's your number one feel-good station. We're live and in the mix. Prison Break, how you guys doing? We still got some energy. Make some noise for Mac Rapapale. Now, we're not done yet. We've still got a full hour and a bit to party. And you know what? It's my show. Can I play a mix? Can I get on the decks and play you a little bit of something? Big shout out to all the love coming in on our WhatsApp line. It's the big finale live from Prison Break. Once again, shout out to everybody that's played tonight. Tabiso Kambule, to DJ Zintle, Jazzy D, Mac Rapapale. My name's DJ Ankle Tap. Let's have a little bit of fun right here on your number one feel-good station.
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Party Nights people, Prison Break Markets, we still got a couple of minutes left. How you guys doing tonight? What an incredible night it's been. Feel good vibes. You know what? I just want us to do a couple of sing-along tunes before we close this this show off tonight. Let's do it like this. Where my ladies at? To the dance floor.

I almost wish this party didn't have to end. It kinda does though. My name's DJ Angle Tab. I want you to make some noise for everybody who came out tonight for Party Nights. Your number one feel-good station, 40 years. And here's to the next 40 years. I'm gonna play one more and we'll do it like this.

0: 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Even if you're in your car and you've been partying with us over the last couple of hours, thank you so much. 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
1: The deal in Randburg, Johannesburg. 40,000 Rand. 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
1: 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And then we went on tour with this feel-good tour. We took the bus to KHS, Krugersdorp High School, and so we met Anaya Sounds. Said to Anaya, you need to come back again. Please, everybody, make some noise for the one and only Anaya Sounds.

0: Goodness gracious.
1: 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Yeah.
0: So Loftus-Versfeld's the home of the Vodacom Bulls, right? They're in a quarterfinal tomorrow. There's a big party. My band is playing, and I want you to join me on stage.
2: Yeah.
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0: 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I get excited for the day. 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
1: 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Yeah, like I said, I think it's the best music radio station as well. 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
3: Martin, it's a pleasure. Lovely to be on Jacaranda.
2: Being an absolute South African legend and a sports superstar, you must have been invited to probably thousands of events around about now. What is the strangest invite you've ever received? Have you ever found yourself at a place or an event where you thought to yourself, Joel,
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2: What is happening?
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0: It's the Best of Breakfast with Martin Bester.
2: You know what? We decided there's enough curiosity and enough people asking questions on behalf of their friends to formalize it and be of service and use, especially on a Tuesday. So are you ready for a round of asking for a friend? Do you have your advice ready?
3: No.
2: Here goes nothing. Let's see how this goes. This is the conundrum. What did you call it just now?
4: A delicate dilemma.
5: The reason I don't go to family gatherings is not because I don't like them. I like them too much. I have a crush on my brother-in-law.
2: Obviously not the real person's voice, for the sake of anonymity.
4: Yeah.
2: Oh. I can open the dance floor.
4: Please.
2: Is there a difference between like crush and just thoughts? You know, impure thoughts. Because
3: this is a quandary.
4: Yeah, I would like to think that you can have the thoughts inside your own head, but the way that she talks about I don't go to family gatherings tells me that she might be leaning towards acting on those thoughts.
3: Sure. Or maybe she just feels like she could be caught staring, giving a look, maybe being too familiar.
2: What I'm asking is this actively herself stopping herself from, you remove yourself from that situation.
4: From the temptation.
2: let's sketch a scenario here.
3: Yeah.
2: Your local restaurant has like the most unbelievably hot
4: manager.
2: Tell me more.
4: No, that just
3: his name is
2: starts with what? For instance, or whatever. Yeah. And you decide, you know what? No,
3: I'm not doing this.
2: These thoughts are lingering.
4: Yeah,
2: I'm gonna go eat somewhere else.
3: Yeah,
2: is that maybe what it's about? Is that a? So is she acting maturely?
3: Yeah, but I think it's kind of pointless because is your partner going to avoid his brother for what the rest of your relationship?
4: That's exactly what I'm thinking.
3: It's never going to happen. They're siblings. They're going to bump into each other. And on top of it, he's very likely to lean on his brother. Oh, why don't you go and pick up my partner? Or whatever it is.
2: I don't know.
4: Well, it's your brother-in-law, which I'm assuming then your sister is married to this man. And now what? You're just not going to see your sister.
2: Yeah.
4: Who's going to start getting suspicious about why do we never see you?
3: Why don't you come visit?
4: Why don't you come and visit? Why aren't you coming? Because we are family.
2: Also, isn't it a general thing? Is it more common than people would like to admit? Because you're like your same family already.
3: Same mannerisms, you know, probably look the same. Similar.
2: Yeah. You know, is it not? I'm saying, is she not scratching the surface here?
4: Of a much bigger. No, you're very right.
3: You don't want this conundrum to increase in size.
4: If your partner. Now
2: let's make the problem bigger.
4: I think it's very easy. If you see your sister being treated really well by her partner, I think it's very easy to,
2: kind of feels the more we're going to keep talking about it, the more incriminating this is going to become.
6: It wakes me up in the morning. It makes me feel good as I drive to work. Happy, uplifted. I can conquer everything.
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4: 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What if we get there? You're like, you, not her. I mean, that would never happen. Have you seen me?
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And in 2022, Depeche Mode keyboardist Andy Fletcher died. Me, Bonnie Simon, Susie and the Banshees, Stevie Nicks, Skunk and Nancy, The Narrow, Crowded House, and Rage Against the Machine. 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